0: The biggest show in the city, posted on the corner with George Shirley Hancock. Nito.
1: Egan says DJ Missy.
0: Another week to be great.
1: Period.
0: First full Monday, October.
1: I hope you pay that rent because that late fee on that account, boo. That late fee on that account is the fifth.
0: It done hit today.
1: It hit at midnight.
0: 1, 2, 3, 4, 5. Fifth.
1: Come on now.
0: Nationally, it's National Apple Betty Day. Apple Betty Day.
1: Apple Betty Day.
0: Okay, National Do Something Nice Day.
1: Okay.
0: National Get Funky Day.
1: Come on, get funky.
0: This is one of my favorites. World Teachers Day.
1: Shout out to the teachers.
0: Child Health Day.
1: Shout out to them babies.
0: World Habitat.
1: Okay.
0: World Architecture.
1: Come on.
0: World Day of Bullying Prevention.
1: Ooh, don't be no bully.
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0: Now, that's something new right there now.
1: Uh-oh.
0: What that sound like?
1: No, for real. We're going to have to look that up.
0: At ease. Hooray, Ray.
1: We're going to have to see what's going on with that.
0: Them folks going to be posted at the formation.
1: Posted at the formation.
0: For sure. Hey, man, I promise you one thing is sure, two things certain. Ain't nobody playing more hits than us.
1: You got to step away from the radio. Take us with you. 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
14: Hey, they say age ain't nothing but a number, or is it? What's your story of dating somebody older or younger?
15: Shoot, man, my old boss and my old job, man. I mean, she got grandkids, and I just turned 30 a couple weeks ago. Mm. You know, she at least double my age, but, like, we really divided for a long time. We kind of keeping it on the DL right now.
16: It's Lemon Pepper. My girl is 36 years old. I'm 68, girl.
14: Wow. So you gonna put a ring on it, or what you gonna do? Or y'all just having fun? Like,
16: hell no, don't be cursing me like that. Don't curse me.
14: So what you are you like a sugar daddy? You tricking? Like
16: I'm tricking, yo. I'm good.
14: I know that's right. You ever say
16: I'll be all up in there.
14: Oh, not all beanie. Trying to sprinkle a little lemon pepper on that. You hear me? I ain't mad at that.
16: I put season on it. I put some season on it. Trust me.
14: Oh, my gosh. We need to keep a PG around here. At least until the kids get back to school. Hey, you can hear more crazy stories weekdays, 9 a.m. to 3 p.m. on The Kickback with me, Jazzy Black, on 97.9 The Beat. Black, Amy with the rapper. Why they under truck rack? Amy, I think we need to set some rules so the people know what not to do just in case they get hit by one of these big truck drivers.
17: I agree. We all know the rules, though. It's the four don'ts, so I'm not going to answer the question.
14: Oh, no.
17: Jazzy, you got to tell everybody what the four don'ts are. We didn't prep this.
14: I knew this was going to happen. I knew it.
17: Come on, baby. Come on.
14: Don't not call the police.
17: Yes, that's a do. Do call 911. What's the don't?
14: Well, see, so I feel like it's a, isn't that a don't do?
17: Oh, come on, girl.
14: Don't not take pictures at the scene.
17: Oh, my God. You don't remember any of the four don'ts.
14: Because
17: do
14: you do need to, so don't not do it.
17: Oh, my God. Don't talk. Don't sign. Don't trust. And don't post anything about the wreck. And you failed. That's an F.
14: Don't not do it. Look, I'm going to tell you what you need to do. Just in case you get hit, you do need to call Amy Witherite at 1-800-TRUCK-WRECK.
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1: is the website. My name is Incognito.
2: I'm a good sis, DJ Mrs.
1: I love it when you call us, so keep, continue to call us at 1-844-426-POTC. I got hip to a rapper this weekend. Let me tell you how Uncle YN figured out he was old.
2: What's up?
1: I'm scrolling. I see they had Complex Con this weekend.
2: And it.
1: And then Playboi Carti and this rapper named Lucky.
2: You not hip to Lucky?
1: Had a situation. I don't know.
2: I think I'm fucking.
1: I'm like Rollo Rodriguez. No, let me think of somebody.
2: You know that other side of the Uncle YN.
1: Yeah,
2: you know that side of he on the other side. He would play with Cordy and them type. You don't listen to that type of music, dog.
1: I ain't know, bro.
2: Yeah, they got serious beef. I didn't know it was that serious.
1: Dang.
2: I didn't know it was that serious. Lucky was getting put in his car. He had a slash on the side of his face.
1: Them folks went to New York City, slice you up.
2: I don't like that. They got to get that together.
1: DYNs, boy, this something different, bro.
2: Lucky hard, though. He got some good music. He up there with Don Toliver for me.
1: For real?
2: He cold.
1: See, no Don Toliver. See, I'm thinking I'm on a low shimmy, boy.
2: But you know something, though. Like don't do that. You know something,
1: I like what the bad is like. Ooh. I ain't never heard nobody be like, put that Lucky on. I know.
2: Okay, let me give you an example. Who listen? My sister Sierra listen to Lucky.
1: Okay, makes sense.
2: Them the type of teens.
1: What's up, Sierra?
2: Okay, cool. Them the type of teens that listen to Lucky.
1: Okay, Sierra, you got it. All right, shout out to Sierra. We'll see you tomorrow, Sierra.
2: Now, for real.
1: Okay, for sure. But yeah, we were scrolling on that, and we have the story up on our website, PostItOnTheCorner.com.
2: Mm-hmm.
1: I don't know the full story, but I brought it up to say that I got hip to Lucky. So I am going to download a couple of his songs.
2: Matter of fact, if you listen to Lucky, send Incognito your favorite tracks at That Boy Inc.
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1: A dream.
2: Cowboys.
1: Shout out to them Cowboys.
2: Hey, man, we got a lot to talk about in sports, but I did say the Falcons got a game tonight, right?
1: Oh.
2: Okay. Dirty Birds for the win. Somebody tell B. Titty to send me a slip for parlay.
1: I know that's right. And shout out to our dog, Haz. He just dropped his new Browns record. Because you know the Browns been. Yeah, he did a Browns recap. And because the Browns been killing it.
2: Shout out to Haz Matt, man. Stick by your radio. It's the biggest show in the city. We just came to work to have some fun today.
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2: 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Hey!

0: a child's life without their mother, a partner carrying grief, a household alone, a grandmother, aunt, a sister, stepping in to fill a space that could never really be filled, a community that feels the absence for years. 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
1: Ha! I needed some.

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1: what's your name?
0: Got the spot. Fuck. Trying to figure which deal I'ma take. Uh-huh. I woke up a couple meal on my
1: biggest show in the city, posted on the corner with yours truly, Incognito.
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2: We appreciate you.
1: I was scrolling, and it started a couple weeks ago with the guy Reggie.
2: Ooh.
1: Part of the Clover Boys.
2: Mm-hmm.
1: And then, like, Kasanat name has just been coming up.
2: I don't know what paperwork he ain't signed.
1: Uh-oh.
2: I don't know who he made me.
1: It's his turn.
2: Ooh, that baby. Oh, damn. I don't know what he owe, but he owe. So, you had DM'd this to me last night while I was working. I said, soon as I leave the club, I'm going to get on TikTok. So, Gorgeous Doll, she is an influencer on social media. She was known for telling everybody about her lore, about her messing with Future and the rappers that she used to deal with. And she recently just let us know that Kasanat paid her $150,000 to get an abortion.
1: $150,000,
2: and she was pregnant with twins. Yeah, it's bad. I don't know why she needed to tell us this story, but she got on saying she need to clear her name. I don't know who even brought his name up. But Kai, boo, I'm going to pray for you because they on you right now. I don't know what it is, what's going on, but you better lay low.
1: You got me sounding like my auntie.
2: That's messy. Because, you know, at first, we're like, Kai, good, nice young black man. He putting his friends on. He doing all of this. And, you know, the bigger the check, the bigger the problems.
1: Ouch.
2: So, it's not looking too good, and I'm pretty sure it's not the exposing. It's not done.
1: Oh, man.
2: So, you know, I continue to keep you updated on that, boo.
1: All right, man. You got a song you want to hear? You know somebody celebrating a birthday because it is Libra season.
2: Yeah, it's almost the queen birthday.
1: Come on, October 19th.
2: On the way.
1: 1-844-426-POTC.
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3: What's going on? What's going on? Your boy Bistro here posted on the corner. And of course, you know I'm going to keep you posted. Now listen, if your knees make a little noise when you stand up, but you still know every word to back that ass up, this tour is for you. Cash Money, No Limit with Birdman, Master P, Juvenile, Manny Fresh, BG, Mia X, Silk the Shocker, Boosie, I bet there's a little bit more. Yeah, I think so. Two legendary Southern hip-hop families together. Basically, it's not just a concert. It's a high school reunion with a little 808 in it, all right? Now, everybody's screaming, and ha. But then, don't forget, sit your ass down real slow. Somebody back hurting up in here. Hey, we might be a little older, but we still about it, man. 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That's your Daily Post for now. And please do know this, I'ma always keep you posted.
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14: Hey, the confession booth is officially open, man. What is the wildest cheating story you got?
15: So I was talking to my baby daddy. His other baby mama dropped the kid off at the fire station. I had to go to his house with my jack girl. I was about to beat him down. She said, "F*** them kids," and she dropped the baby off at the fire station.
16: So back in the day when I was in the military, I was stationed in Germany. I was seeing this one female, then met another one. It ended up being that they were sisters. Like stepsisters. It was kind of ugly in that moment, but long story short, I still saw both for almost another year.
15: When I was messing with this YN, I seen this girl at the store. A little bit later, he wasn't answering the phone. I walked around looking for him in the next apartment complex, and they posted it up, sitting in my car. But see, just go to my trunk, get the hammer out. I start hitting her with the hammer. I'm pregnant. He pushed me down and kicked me in my stomach, and I hit him with my car. I popped him so hard, I ran over a tree stump, stopped me from killing him.
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They tryna cover it up like a quilt. 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That's just how I do the sauce and the spill. These know how I pop it for real. These

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5: 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Yeah. 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
7: Well, let me tell y'all, we are made for kids 14 and up.
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6: No.
7: And we're not for everybody.
6: No.
7: We're not for people that don't like being spoiled or if they want yellow teeth. 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
7: then you may not like me. 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

rolling, but I'm trying to ride. 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I'm fresh like a new pair of socks. 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

0: Hustle in the corner, who is this?
1: This is Rose.
2: So, what are your Thanksgiving rules?
1: My Thanksgiving rule, my number one rule would have to be, do not come to my house expecting us to go play. 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That's my number one. Post it on the corner.
0: Who it is?
3: It's Suave.
2: Hey, boo, where you posted on the corner at?
3: Lasagna.
2: What's your Thanksgiving rules?
3: No jeans. Don't come in my house with nothing with buttons on it. 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
2: You don't want nobody staying in your couch up with their pants?
3: Yeah. Hey, don't be trying to unbutton your pants. 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
2: Period. Thank you, boo.
4: 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Let's get it.
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1: I don't like my food touching each other.
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1: Yeah, like, I don't want no soggy shit, like, touching my mac and cheese or my bread or my cornbread. Like, it gotta be separated.
2: Period. 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
0: So the yams, your yams can't touch the mac and cheese?
1: No, I don't like that shit anyway, so I wouldn't even get it.
2: Period.
0: Yeah, ma'am. It's the biggest show in the city. My name is Incognito.
2: I'm DJ Missy.
0: What's your name?
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2: Okay, so what's your Thanksgiving rules?
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2: That's the number one. 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
3: Post it on the corner.
4: 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Post it on the corner.

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2: What's up? This your man, Chef Zaddy. That's for the ladies only, Chef Z for the fellas. You can find us at Official Corner Boys on Instagram. Holla back. I'm posted on the corner.

0: Hold up, what's going on?
1: I think it's time we tap in. It's the Sports Minute with Bistro.
2: Hey, what's going on? Your boy Bistro up in here, posted on the corner. And of course, this is your POTC Sports Minute. First up, how about them Cowboys, baby? Yeah, Dallas pulled off the comeback against Houston, 34-30. With CeeDee Lamb grabbing that game winner with just 40 seconds left. Lamb finished with a ridiculous 17 catches, 189 yards. Cowboys fans, y'all can come back outside real quick. Well, at least until next week. We'll see what happens, huh? And speaking of upsets, New England shocked Buffalo 29-26, handing the Bills their first loss of the season. Meanwhile, Kansas City survived Vegas 30-27, keeping the Chiefs perfect at 4-0. And finally, October baseball's here. Milwaukee edged out San Diego 4-3, while the Braves and Dodgers are battling it out right now in the NLDS. Yep, I'm Bistro. That's your Sports Minute, where I give you the scores, the stories, and just enough trash talk to get you through the day, all right? Make sure you follow us, POTC.live on Instagram, and me, Bistro, B-E-E-S-T-R-O-H. And of course, you know I'm going to always keep you posted.
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13: The most popular street in Dallas. 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
15: Okay, how about this, Tease? Northwest Highway.
16: That's what I was going to say. Northwest Highway is Loop 12.
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13: You talking about over there by the Waffle House, over there by Popsitos and all that other stuff. 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
15: 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It would take Loop 12 to Joplin, Texas.
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36: 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Back to where it all started already.

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That's when I knew that your heart was scarring. 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
9: 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His other baby mama dropped the kid off at the fire station. I had to go to his house with my jack girl. I was about to beat him down. She said, f*** them kids, and she dropped the baby off at the fire station.
10: So back in the day when I was in the military, I was stationed in Germany. I was seeing this one female, then met another one. It ended up being that they were sisters. I accepted it. It was kind of ugly in that moment, but long story short, I still saw both for almost another year.
9: When I was messing with this YN, I seen this girl at the store. A little bit later, he wasn't answering the phone. I walked around looking for him in the next apartment complex, and they posted it up, sitting in my car. But see, just go to my trunk, get the hammer out. I start hitting her with the hammer. I'm pregnant. He pushed me down and kicked me in my stomach, and I hit him with my car. I popped him so hard, I ran over a tree stump, stopped me from killing him.
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26: This is Mona.
1: Mona, how you doing, babe? Where you posted on the corner at?
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1: That was good, babe, but thank you ain't getting it in 5 seconds. 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
1: 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You ready?
26: Damn.
1: 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It get like that sometimes. All right. In 5 seconds, what does EMT stand for?
26: 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EMT.
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1: Hey, this is DJ Mrs.
0: We need your help. It's time for you to tap in
1: with this posted on the corner trivia.
0: Tap in with us, 1-844-426.
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2: What's up, Dakota? Where you posted on the corner at?
3: Unfortunately, Cleveland.
1: Don't do the city like that.
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1: In 5 seconds, tell us, what does EMT stand for?
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2: Oh, my God. 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Come on! 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
1: Right. Thank you, baby.
3: All right.
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1: in America, pregnancy and childbirth should not be more dangerous because you are a Black woman. 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We can change that. 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

Peloton. I get your murder discounted. I see your gain on the flight out to heaven on Groupon. 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Jamming the Glock, you ain't do

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3: 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So shout out to Glow getting that bag and giving back. You know we love to see it. And G Herbo recently made an announcement that he's retiring from rap.
4: 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You know, become the artist, and not only the artist, the man I am. I appreciate y'all. I don't want to be a part of it no more. So it's full of weirdos and snitches and I would still see me around. Maybe I'll go into acting or something, start a podcast. I love y'all. Mamba out.
3: 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I just feel like he was in his feelings because it is a lot of weird stuff in the industry going on, but you know, he can't do that to his fans. 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You to recap. 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
1: Period.
0: First full Monday, okay. October.
1: I hope you pay that rent because that late fee on that account, boo. That late fee on that account is the fifth.
0: It done hit today.
1: It hit at midnight.
0: 1, 2, 3, 4, 5.
1: Come on now.
0: Nationally, it's National Apple Betty Day. Apple Betty Day.
1: Apple Betty Day.
0: Okay, National Do Something Nice Day.
1: Okay.
0: National Get Funky Day.
1: Come on, get funky.
0: This is one of my favorites. World Teachers Day.
1: Shout out to the teachers.
0: Child Health Day.
1: Shout out to them babies.
0: World Habitat.
1: Okay.
0: World Architecture.
1: Come on.
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0: Now, that's something new right there now.
1: Uh-oh.
0: What that sound like?
1: No, for real. We're going to have to look that up.
0: At ease. Hooray, right.
1: We're going to have to see what's going on with that.
0: Them folks going to be posted at the formation.
1: Posted at the formation.
0: For sure. Hey, man, I promise you one thing to show, two things certain. Ain't nobody playing more hits than us.
1: Y'all step away from the radio. Take us with you. PostedOnTheCorner.com.
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3: 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Ooh, Amy, you just be making it rain around here.
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25: I used to think about immature things. 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Are you gonna call me like you said you would? 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
1: I'm your sis, DJ Mrs.
0: I love it when you call us, so continue to call us at 1-844-426-POTC. I got hip to a rapper this weekend. Let me tell you how Uncle YN figured out he was old.
1: What's up?
0: I'm scrolling. I see they had Complex Con this weekend.
1: And it.
0: And then Playboi Carti and this rapper named Lucky.
1: You not hip to Lucky?
0: Had a situation. I don't know. I think I'm like Rollo Rodriguez. No. Let me think of somebody.
1: You know that other side of the Uncle YN.
0: Yeah.
1: You know that side of he on the other side. He would play with Cordy and them type. You don't listen to that type of music, dog.
0: I ain't know, bro.
1: Yeah, they got serious beef. I didn't know it was that serious.
0: Dang,
1: I didn't know it was that serious. Lucky was getting put in his car. He had a slash on the side of his face.
0: Them folks went to New York City, slice you up.
1: Mm-mm, I don't like that. They got to get that together.
0: DYNs, boy, this something different, bro.
1: Lucky hard, though. He got some good music. He up there with Don Toliver for me.
0: For real?
1: He cold.
0: See, no Don Toliver. See, I'm thinking I'm on this low shimmy, boy.
1: But you know something, though. Don't do that. You know something.
0: I like what the bad is like. Ooh. I ain't never heard nobody be like, put that Lucky on. I know.
1: Okay, let me give you an example. My sister Sierra listened to Lucky.
0: Okay, makes sense.
1: Them the type of teens.
0: What's up, Sierra?
1: Right? Okay, cool. Them the type of teens that listen to Lucky.
0: Okay, Sierra, you got it. All right, shout out to Sierra. We'll see you tomorrow, Sierra.
1: Now for real.
0: Okay, for sure. But yeah, we were scrolling on that, and we have the story up on our website, postedonthecorner.com.
1: Mm-hmm.
0: I don't know the full story, but I brought it up to say that I got hip to Lucky. So I am going to download a couple of his songs.
1: Matter of fact, if you listen to Lucky, send Incognito your favorite tracks at Dat Boy Inc.
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0: Sunday, fool, on Sunday.
1: I know that, right? Well, you know, I'm excited. Red and black. Falcons Monday Night Football tonight.
0: Oh,
1: baby. Yes, sir. I know Bistro going to give us that sports minute.
0: Mm-hmm.
1: He going to talk about them.
0: Yeah.
1: Them Atlanta Dreams out there looking good.
0: Shout out to the Atlanta Dreams.
1: Yeah, them Cowboys.
0: Shout out to them Cowboys.
1: Hey, man, we got a lot to talk about in sports, but I did say the Falcons got a game tonight, right?
0: Oh.
1: Okay. Dirty Birds for the win. Somebody tell B Titty to send me a slip for parlay.
0: I know that's right. And shout out to our dog Has. He just dropped his new Browns record. Cause you know the Browns been
1: recap.
0: Yeah, he did a Browns recap. And cause the Browns been killing it.
1: Shout out to Has Matt, man. Stick by your radio, it's the biggest show in the city. We just came to work to have some fun today.
0: You posted on the corner.
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1: And DJ Mrs.
0: Fresh off the weekend, DJ Mrs. What you get into?
1: You know that girl was working.
0: Yep, working, working.
1: Working, working, ain't ya? I had to do a rooftop Saturday night for Slow Jams ATL. It was a good vibe. It was very grown. I love when I see grown-ups in them type of party because I can really get in my bag on R&B.
0: Yes.
1: And when you a DJ, I'm going to make you get busy, especially if I'm opening up, because I want to see how deep you going to get in your bag, because there's so much R&B music. So that was the vibe. The rooftop was just hot, child. It was just hot up there.
0: Mm.
1: And then, Ryan.

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1: Hey, this is DJ Missy.
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1: We appreciate you.
0: I was scrolling, and it started a couple weeks ago with the guy Reggie.
1: Ooh.
0: Part of the Clover Boys.
1: Mm-hmm.
0: And then, like, Kai Cenat's name has just been coming up.
1: I don't know what paperwork he ain't signed.
0: Uh-oh.
1: I don't know who he made mad.
0: It's his turn.
1: Ooh, that baby. Oh, damn. I don't know what he owe, but he owe. So, you had DM'd this to me last night while I was working. I said, soon as I leave the club, I'm going to get on TikTok. So, Gorgeous Doll, she is an influencer on social media. She was known for telling everybody about her lore, about her messing with Future and the rappers that she used to deal with. And she recently just let us know that Kai Cenat paid her $150,000.
0: What?
1: To get an abortion.
0: $150,000.
1: And she was pregnant with twins. Yeah, it's bad. I don't know why she needed to tell us this story, but she got on saying she need to clear her name. I don't know who even brought his name up. But Kai, boo, I'm gonna pray for you because they on you right now. I don't know what it is, what's going on, but you better lay low.
0: You got me sounding like my auntie.
1: That's messy. Because, you know, at first, we like, Kai, good, nice young black man. He putting his friends on. He doing all of this. And, you know, the bigger the check, the bigger the problems.
0: Ouch.
1: So, it's not looking too good, and I'm pretty sure it's not the exposing. It's not done.
0: Oh, man.
1: So, you know, I continue to keep you updated on that, boo.
0: All right, man. You got a song you want to hear? You know somebody celebrating a birthday because it is Libra season.
1: Yeah, it's almost the queen birthday.
0: Come on, October 19th.
1: On the way.
0: 1-844-426-POTC.
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1: I think it's time we tap in to the Daily Post.
2: What's going on? What's going on? Your boy Bistro here posted on the corner. And of course, you know I'm going to keep you posted. Now listen, if your knees make a little noise when you stand up, but you still know every word to back that ass up, this tour is for you. Cash Money, No Limit with Birdman, Master P, Juvenile, Manny Fresh, BG, Mia X, Silk the Shocker, Boosie. I bet there's a little bit more. Yeah, I think so. Two legendary Southern hip hop families together. Basically, it's not just a concert. It's a high school reunion with a little 808 in it. All right. Now everybody's screaming, and ha. But then don't forget, sit your ass down real slow. Somebody back hurting up in here. Hey, we might be a little older, but we still about it, man. Make sure you follow Posted on the Corner at POTC.live on Instagram. And of course, make sure you follow me, your boy Bistro at Bistro, B-E-E-S-T-R-O-H. That's your Daily Post for now. And please do know this, I'ma always keep you posted.
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0: The good one's on deck. 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
17: Hey, the confession booth is officially open, man. What is the wildest cheating story you got?
18: So I was talking to my baby daddy. His other baby mama dropped the kid off at the fire station. I had to go to his house with my jack girl. I was about to beat him down. She said, f*** them kids, and she dropped the baby off at the fire station.
19: So back in the day when I was in the military, I was stationed in Germany. I was seeing this one female, then met another one. It ended up being that they were sisters. Like stepsisters. It was kind of ugly in that moment, but long story short, I still saw both for almost another year.
18: When I was messing with this YN, I seen this girl at the store. A little bit later, he wasn't answering the phone. I walked around looking for him in the next apartment complex, and they posted it up, sitting in my car. But see, just go to my trunk, get the hammer out. I start hitting her with the hammer. I'm pregnant. He pushed me down and kicked me in my stomach, and I hit him with my car. I popped him so hard, I ran over a tree stump, stopped me from killing him.
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2: So, what are your Thanksgiving rules?
1: My Thanksgiving rule, my number one rule would have to be: do not come to my house expecting us to go play. Like, that is just greedy. Don't come in here making us to go play first. Let everybody eat some food. That's my number one. Posted on the corner.
0: Who it is?
3: It's Suave.
2: Hey, boo, where you posted on the corner at?
3: Lasagna.
2: What's your Thanksgiving rules?
3: No jeans. Don't come in my house with nothing with buttons on it. Gotta be leggings this way.
2: You don't want nobody staying in your couch up with their pants?
3: Yeah. Hey, don't be trying to unbutton your pants. Go on and wear something comfortable, get full, and get out.
2: Period. Thank you, boo.
4: 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I want to give a big congratulations to Incognito DJ Misses for having the biggest show in the city, man. Let's get it.
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0: 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Who it is?
1: Nikita.
2: Give me your opinion.
1: I don't like my food touching each other.
2: For real?
1: Yeah, like, I don't want no soggy shit, like, touching my mac and cheese or my bread or my cornbread. Like, it gotta be separated.
2: Period. So make sure y'all got my sister plate right.
0: So the yams, your yams can't touch the mac and cheese?
1: No, I don't like that shit anyway, so I wouldn't even get it.
2: Period.
0: Yeah, ma'am. It's the biggest show in the city. My name is Incognito.
2: I'm DJ Missy.
0: What's your name?
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2: Okay, so what's your Thanksgiving rules?
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2: That's the number one. Thank you.
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4: 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This is Chris Tucker congratulating my peoples, Incognito and DJ Missus, for having the biggest show in the city. Post it on the corner.

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Lil Baby help you get your lingo up. 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

0: Hold up, what's going on?
1: I think it's time we tap in. It's the Sports Minute with Bistro.
2: Hey, what's going on? Your boy Bistro up in here, posted on the corner. And of course, this is your POTC Sports Minute. First up, how about them Cowboys, baby? Yeah, Dallas pulled off the comeback against Houston, 34-30. With CeeDee Lamb grabbing that game winner with just 40 seconds left. Lamb finished with a ridiculous 17 catches, 189 yards. Cowboys fans, y'all can come back outside real quick. Well, at least until next week. We'll see what happens, huh? And speaking of upsets, New England shocked Buffalo 29-26, handing the Bills their first loss of the season. Meanwhile, Kansas City survived Vegas 30-27, keeping the Chiefs perfect at 4-0. And finally, October baseball's here. Milwaukee edged out San Diego 4-3, while the Braves and Dodgers are battling it out right now in the NLDS. Yep, I'm Bistro. That's your Sports Minute, where I give you the scores, the stories, and just enough trash talk to get you through the day, all right? Make sure you follow us, POTC.live on Instagram, and me, Bistro, B-E-E-S-T-R-O-H. And of course, you know I'm going to always keep you posted.
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0: What's up, everybody? This is Pastor Mike Jr. And there's a word that should come to mind and make you smile. It's called incognito. Incognito means I'm able to be in a room, but not in a room. It means I'm able to move, but people may not detect me. And if somebody listening to me right now, you're frustrated because you're asking for popularity, but you don't know how to manage the seasons of being incognito. Incognito does not mean I don't have it. It means I don't have to flaunt it. It means I am who I am and I'm comfortable in my own skin. So every time you tune on to Incognito, you're not just listening to music. You're not just vibing with your favorite people. What you're saying is that I'm going to be the person in my family who can win and remain humble. Win and not be over the top. Win and just remain who I am. Don't let anybody rush you. It's a generation of people who are rising who are going to be blessed and still know how to be. Incognito.
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3: 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I love you, and I praise your holy name. 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You are my rock, my refuge, and my unshakable hope. Even when the world around me shifts direction, you do not change. You are the constant in my life. When I am fearful of what tomorrow may bring, I am relieved because I know that you are with me, because you and you alone are God. Strengthen my heart, steady my thoughts, and know that I place my confidence in your mercy and grace. In all ways, I acknowledge your existence, and I pray that you will bless my life, my family, my friends, my loved ones, my co-workers, and even those who may even wish me ill. For with you, only goodness is ever present and everlasting. Hallelujah and amen.
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0: 10. Girl, you a 10, girl, you a 10, girl, you a 10. 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

0: 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More hustle and
1: man.
0: Yes, yes. Hopefully you enjoyed the weekend. We are back at it. L'Oreal, how you feeling?
2: I feel like it's Monday.
0: Okay. Alton, how about you?
1: Man, I'm feeling good. Last night was amazing, man.
0: Hey, man, the show,
2: hey,
0: right?
2: Hey, yo, keep your business in.
0: Oh, yeah, this comedy show.
2: I wasn't
0: show.
2: Sure.
1: Shout out to DC for showing up and showing out, man.
2: Yeah.
1: It was an amazing show, man.
0: That's what's up, man. That's good stuff. Kyle Santilli and I'm here feeling good as well. Ready to get this day started a little bit later on. You know how we do it. We're going to help a hustler. But for right now, now, just get ready. We're going to come right back and kick things off with Kyle's message of the day.
2: And mine.
3: Yeah. Get up. Wake up.
4: We are the morning.

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0: Now check it.
2: Kyle's message of the day.
3: Kyle's message of the day today is shoot your shot. It just might go in.
4: Let me tell you something. Shonda just texted me and said, stop playing with her.
3: No, this is for people, man. This just don't just apply to people hollering at people. This could apply for a job. This could apply for you starting a business. This could apply for anything. Shoot your shot. It just might go in. But it is inspired by Dara on the drop. She told Leah, hey, man, y'all acting like y'all scared to choose. I know what I want. Sometimes you got to throw yourself out there like that. If
4: Leon,
3: you know what you want, just get out there and get it popping. Shoot your shot. It just might go in, because if you don't shoot, two things is going to happen. You're definitely going to miss because you didn't shoot. And two, you don't know. You're going to feel stupid. You're going to feel like, damn, I ain't even tried. What if I would have made it? And you don't want what ifs in your life, all right? So if you got something that you want to explore, want to try, want to put some effort into, and you're thinking about it, go ahead and do what you got to do, man. Kyle's message of the day today is shoot your shot. It just might go in.
4: Mine, I love how we always like coincide with our messages, because mine is simple. Only pretty women that age well can be considered cougars. If you're ugly, you're a hyena.
3: Yikes. When we come right back, man.
4: Timberland. Still shoot your shot, though.
3: Timberland and 1K Few in the building, man. Don't go anywhere. It's the Morning Hustle.
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0: 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What's good, baby? You know what it is. The Morning Hustle is in the building. L'Oreal, Kyle Santillan, Alton Walker. And we got a couple of guests today that are doing big things and are big figures in this game of hip hop. We're going to start with this brother who's making some waves in Christian inspirational hip hop. 1K Few is in the building.
1: Yeah.
2: It's an honor to be here, man. I appreciate y'all having me for sure.
0: No, man. Thanks for pulling up on us. You know what I'm saying? And you got a new project coming out, Seven Trumpets.
2: Man.
0: And from what we understand, this entire album is produced by our other guest today, the legendary.
3: Yeah.
0: I mean, it don't get much more legendary than this. Timberland's in the building.
4: Woo! Hey. Yo, what's up, folks?
3: Yeah.
4: What up, folks?
0: Yeah, how y'all feeling, man? Y'all good?
4: We blessed, man. We blessed to be here.
2: Favorite.
0: Yeah.
3: So, now, because you're doing a gospel album, you saying you blessed.
2: Yeah.
3: I'm joking.
4: Now, hold on. We don't. I like he said something. I don't think it's. I don't want to call it like a gospel. We call it like street gospel. But I like how he said inspirational.
3: Yeah, inspirational.
0: And actually, I was going to actually ask both of you.
2: Yeah.
0: What do y'all call it? What do you label it as?
2: Street,
0: if you label it
2: street gospel.
4: Street gospel.
3: I like it.
0: Street gospel.
4: I like street ministry. You know what I'm saying? Like still give you the flavor of what you know, but then also giving you a message. In that flavor.
3: I can see that because I was watching a few of your videos and I'm like, what is Nico doing on top of the car dancing? Big shout out our boy Nico.
0: Shout out to Sis.
3: It didn't look nothing different from what we've been seeing from all the other artists that are out, hip hop artists that are out right now.
2: Exactly.
3: It fits right into the mold.
2: Man, that's the whole mission, man. That's the reason why I even started doing it, because, you know, I grew up in church all my life, but, you know, they always had, you know, gospel rappers and speakers come and, you know, they was always not it and lame. I couldn't really relate. You feel what I'm saying? So I used to always be with my partners like, well, I know if I got out there, I can relate to what we got going on. Mm-hmm. You know what I'm saying? So it's like, that was my main mission from the beginning. Like, not changing who I am on the outside, but like, you know, on the inside, like, you know, God know who you are. Like, God see you. You know, we all got a purpose, so we ain't got to compromise just because we want to do right. You feel what I'm saying? Like, a lot of people want to do right. This ain't got no example. You feel what I'm saying? It's a lot of people. They look at him like, well, I want to do right, but I ain't trying to be like home. Like, I ain't trying to like move like how he moving, talk how he talking. You know I want to be myself. So I'm really like the example for the people who want to be they self and do right.
5: So is that the reason why, like, you know, because it's not only you, but it's other, like, quote unquote Christian rappers try to stay away from the label.
2: Yeah. Nah, they
5: Christian rap.
2: Don't be the type to be insecure though. You feel what I'm saying? Like, they be on some, like, they gonna think the Christian rapper title gonna take away from them being cool. You feel what I'm saying? But I mean, God let me know at an early age, like, what I was supposed to be. Like, I was running from a long time though. You know what I'm saying? It's like, I grew up in church in the six, you feel what I'm saying? So it's like, I had 1 foot in, 1 foot out,
3: right,
2: like my whole life. But I ain't gonna lie, I had to go through life and have God bump my head and let me know, you know, I put relationship over religion. You feel what I'm saying? Like, no matter where you at, you're gonna be a child of God no matter where you at.
0: You're locked in with us right now in the Morning Hustle. 1K Few, Timberland in the building. More with them and about the new project coming up. Don't go nowhere.
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0: hustle.
1: Come on, man. It's the Morning Hustle. L'Oreal, Kyle Santilli, and Alton Walker. You know we got the best guests that slide up in here and talk to us. And today is no different. 1K Few and the legendary Timberland in the building, baby.
0: Yes, sir.
2: I see other artists that are also accepting and embracing the street gospel side of things. Yeah. You have Quavo, who's even talked about, you know, transitioning his music a little bit to be hard. A little more positive. You got Fabio Foreign, who just recently spoke out and said he's transitioned his music, but the hardest part of his journey has been the abstaining from sex. So is this something that you do as well? Are you that spiritual and that into your faith?
3: I used to be coming up, but I ain't gonna lie, I've been married going on 8 years now.
2: Oh, there you go. So
4: you can do whatever you want.
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3: Like, come on, man. And look, we got baby number 4.
1: For you, is there any different approach producing for somebody like 1K than it would be for any other artist, or you just deal with it all the same?
0: No, like, I've been on this journey because my whole, in this season, always God been speaking to me, and I just wanted to be obedient. And I was like, you know, he blessed me with a powerful gift, which is music. And I was like, I wanted to do something that's glorified the kingdom, but I never had the right vessel to make me want to, like, go all in. And it just, God has been tapping on my shoulder, like, I got you, I'm gonna show you. And I already been knowing Few like 3 years, like, he was doing the Bible stories, and then I reposted his stories, and he hit me up on the DM, let's work. And that was 3 years ago, but the timing wasn't right. And as God been dealing with me, like, I got the perfect person. And I scrolling on Instagram, and I came across one of his songs, him, period. He said, that's the one.
1: Let's stop right there for a second. More to talk about. They not leaving. We're not letting them go just yet. 1K Few and Timberland in the building this morning on the Morning Hustle Show. We'll be right back.
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1: Who?
0: 1K Few and the legendary Timbaland is in the building.
1: Yeah.
2: You ever want to like just like bump gospel or Christian rap? I'm going secular.
3: Never.
2: You never in your feeling like just like, man. Because I know I did. I was titled Christian comedian.
4: Yeah.
2: And I was like,
5: You folded.
1: Yeah,
2: I folded.
1: Look at
2: him. I said bump
1: just
2: down.
1: Sinning.
2: And I didn't say
1: look
2: bump
1: what his shirt says. Nobody thinks
2: it wasn't like but what you said.
5: Oh man, you folded.
2: Let me tell you. I started doing comedy in the clubs and I was still straight, just clean Christian. And it was like preachers and pastors coming to see some of the dirtiest comedians.
4: Yeah.
2: And I'm like, man, this stuff I want to talk about that I feel boxed in.
4: Yeah.
2: And I can't talk about it as a Christian comedian. But as a comedian, I can talk about my full life. Yeah, I've been to the strip club. Yeah, I had sex. I did this. And I felt like I couldn't do that with Christian rap.
1: But
2: I couldn't talk about that stuff.
3: Hold on. But you can talk to God about it, right?
2: But I felt like I couldn't talk to Christian, Christian comedian.
3: Yeah, because it's your journey to where you are today.
2: Man, the way they look at you on that stage.
3: Come on now. I don't know. That was kind of funny.
4: For real.
2: You ever felt that way, though?
3: Because everybody's human. Overly. Only thing is, people just gonna be people, right? But the whole message should be is, I'm trying to follow God, regardless how you might don't like my steps, but these are my steps to go to a higher step. But I gotta take this journey to get to the highest step. I can't walk in the steps you want me to walk in because I'm gonna come back down.
4: Yeah.
3: And that's what you basically saying. If you would have just did what you said, I go to school, blah, blah, blah. Don't. I know y'all gonna be judgmental, but I gotta tell my story
4: Facts.
3: To where I can
4: Facts.
3: Switch up my story as God lead me to. Like, you know what I'm saying? Like, if you should watch this Project Pat interview where he talks about his performing his song.
4: Mm-hmm.
3: God told him, keep doing it.
4: Mm-hmm.
3: He said, but I don't want to curse. Well, don't curse. But don't stop performing your song.
1: Mm-hmm. Yeah. I thought I heard you curse on one of these songs. Am I tripping?
4: Oh, no. Nah, I don't think so. But look, though. I feel like, and to go to your point, like, I'm a disruptor when it comes to this, bro. Like, I feel like it's a flex to say I do gospel rap for real.
1: So I love that, but do people still try you at any given time?
4: Yeah.
1: So, like, how do you handle any situation?
4: You gotta stand on being, man. I'm saved, not soft. You feel what I'm saying? So, it's like, you just gotta be yourself. Like, you know?
1: I'm saved, not soft. That's not like a t-shirt.
6: Facts. No, but what's the release date? What can people look forward
4: man,
6: to?
4: Man, Seven Trumpets, man. Seven Trumpets, October 30th. October 30th for Seven Trumpets, man. First single, Safe. You know what I'm saying? Y'all make sure y'all go check that out for sure.
6: Explain the title, Seven Trumpets. Why that for the people that
4: man,
6: might not
4: because,
6: be into it?
4: Man, it's time people to stop playing, man. It's a warning sign. You feel what I'm saying? Mm. When Jevin they get here, it's going to be too late by then. He might well get his life right now. You feel what I'm saying? Like, we all here for a reason. So, might well tap in, man.
3: Get
4: stay
3: a
4: focused.
3: Shot of Jesus in your life.
4: Man, over.
2: Why
4: are
2: you looking at me like that?
1: Nobody's in control.
2: I had to take it outside the church.
6: That is hilarious. Man. Take it outside. Hey,
4: we
6: appreciate y'all pulling up.
4: Yeah. Appreciate
6: shout out to DJ Sis, man.
1: Big shout
6: you,
1: out to our bro,
4: Trendsetta
1: DJ Sis.
4: Trendsetta.
6: 1K Few, Timbaland in the building, man. We appreciate y'all hanging out with us.
1: I feel bad cursing around since now.
6: Y'all go get Seven Trumpets, man. Wanna hustle show.
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1: And you know what? I've been saying it more and more lately.
0: Yeah.
1: I know you lying.
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0: Man, it's time for I Know You Lying. This is when we talk about the things that we may have seen that has us looking at the world like, I know you lying. I know I ain't just see that.
1: Right.
0: Y'all ready to get into it?
2: Absolutely.
0: I Know You Lying. There's a woman named Erin Peterson in Charlotte. It's gotten to the point where she put up a 3-page husband application on her Instagram. And guys are applying to be her husband. Guess how many applications she got filled out.
2: How many?
0: 241 submissions.
1: She's about to get 242 with me.
2: She wants to get married.
0: This is where we are in dating. People can't just meet people out in the street. You got to put up a 3-page application to get people to submit for it.
2: That's wild.
0: I know you lying.
2: I thought y'all said people wasn't getting married no more.
0: I feel you.
2: Well, I know you lying. An anonymous 37-year-old barber from Louisville, Texas, found a bag that had $128,000 in that thing and decided to return it.
0: I know you.
2: Gave back every damn dollar, okay? He also found 19 checks. It was sitting on top of a Bank of America ATM, and he was on his way to Chick-fil-A or something like that, but he decided to call 911. Now the city and the police decided that they're going to do a private ceremony for him to show him a little bit of love, but he ain't getting no damn dollars in his pocket bag. Would you have returned $128,514?
0: Absolutely not.
1: Oh, hell no.
2: I know you lied.
1: I had one, but bump that. I know you lying.
0: I know you lying.
1: $128,000. Lord, please. I'm begging you, Lord, bless me now. I don't even want to read mine right now. That just made me mad. I just got done paying. Okay. I calm down.
0: Let's go to the phone lines, 866-HUSTLE-8, 866-487-8538. I know you lying.
3: The two 77-year-olds that shot their son-in-law to death. I know you lying.
1: I know you
0: lying. Yeah, that's crazy. Polo and Cincy, what you got for us? I know you lying.
4: L'Oreal is probably the biggest male bashing hater on the radio.
2: I know this voice from anywhere. This man is obsessed with me. Listen, speaking of men, I love men, not punks like you. I know you lying. Well, you're doing.
0: No, you haven't. Listen, if you got one, we want to hear it. Man. Hit us up, man. 866-HUSTLE-8, 866-487-8538. Yeah. I know you lying.
2: Hop off.
0: And we want to hear him
2: lying. I know he lying.
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0: Morning Hustle in the building, baby. It's L'Oreal, Kyle Santillan, Alton Walker.
1: That's right. And guess what? We are setting sail because it's too crazy here in America. So we're going to run over to the Bahamas and go party, okay? All you got to do is go to onevoyagecruise.com and fill out your form and get your damn cabin because there's only a few left. T.I., Rick Ross. Yes, he's coming, okay? LaToya Luckett is going to be crazy. And you don't want to miss the boat. 214-495-1963 is the number to use. And be sure to use that code TMH.
0: All right, y'all stick around, man. The lowdown is coming up next. What are we talking about?
1: Well, it looks like Dame Dash's kids are afraid of black men. And there's a gay man in Hollywood turning women out.
0: Yikes.
1: We'll talk about it coming up in the lowdown.
0: That's 10 minutes away. Don't move.
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0: L'Oreal has the lowdown.
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3: Looks like people out here getting turned out, no matter the pronouns.
4: That's right, and we will turn that out in just a second, okay? Yeah. First and foremost, let's talk about this HUG Act that Governor Newsom of California signed for children that are locked up or in juvenile detention. They will be allowed to hug or hold visitors' hands. Now, before, it was a part of like a reward system, and now it's something that's just required. Now, Kim K seems to be here for it because she backed it and said, why do we even incarcerate kids at all? Well, do you want to know why we incarcerate kids at all, Kim Kardashian? Because of Nolan Wells. Like, they were cleaning that boat, you know? Yeah, his friends were cleaning the boat where they knew nothing about, but they didn't do anything, right? They know nothing, and they had his phone, and they deleted stuff. We need jails and juvenile detentions because of kids like that. We need jails and juvenile detention because of kids like KJ Berman, who allegedly sexually assaulted a classmate who he's 15 years old, and this is his second offense, plus he's still doing things. Ooh. Or we need it because of kids like the kid in New Mexico that was 13 years old that shot his teacher. Okay, this is why we need juvenile detention, because let me tell you something, if KJ Berman was to come in contact with a Northwest, would you still think we didn't need juvenile detention centers?
3: Yeah, I'm sure she'd be with
4: That's why she didn't pass the bar. All right, now, speaking of the bar is set when it comes to Dame Dash, his kids, and his house. Okay, because he said they're afraid of black men.
5: It bothers me more with my daughters.
6: Oh, they don't like black men either?
5: Not that they don't like them, because they're not around them. My daughters are afraid of the quintessential, stereotypical version of what they perceive a black man to be, probably because of me.
6: So do you feel responsible?
5: Yeah.
4: And you should. And you should do something about it. Because the fact that your children fear their own kind is a little sad and sick. And not just that, they live with a black woman as well. Rachel Roy? She's fair skinned, but she is a black woman.
3: Right.
4: So the fact that, I don't know if he's just talking about, because I don't know how many other kids he has with how many other people, but this should be something you should be ashamed of. Yes. There's nothing scary about being black. That's something you should be proud of.
7: I don't think maybe it ain't that, and maybe my daddy just ain't right now.
4: Well, he is pretty bad. But the stereotypical black man is not Dame Dash.
3: Right.
4: But if you're going to be scared of a black man, it should just be him.
8: Damn.
4: Scared to end up with someone like him. Okay. Now, last but not least, it looks like Dwight Eubanks, okay, he sat down with Carlos King, and if you're not familiar with him, I know him from the Housewives of Atlanta. He's a friend of Sheba Sheree. Mm-hmm. He's helped her with her collection and all kind of things. Seemingly to me, a gay man. Seemingly to me, but that, you know, maybe that's me putting a label on him. I'm not really familiar with all the LGBTQ terms, but what I do know,
3: not the letters, right?
4: Yeah, I did get that right. But what I do know is he's saying he's out here turning women out.
9: Prefer a man over woman, but it's more of a challenge to be with a woman. My responsibility, civic responsibility, my moral responsibility is to turn a woman out. You just got to get down there and talk to her every now and then.
10: What does it say back to you?
9: Oh, whatever I wanted to say.
4: Do you think it's like a challenge on both sides? Because what is it that he said is harder, so I feel like I got to talk to her. Is that how y'all feel too?
3: I don't ask us to figure out anything that he's going on.
7: I can't figure that one out. I don't know.
3: I have no clue. I don't know what's going on.
4: I mean, I will say the only man that's very fluid that I find attractive is Tyler, the Creator. Yeah.
3: So maybe you can answer the question.
4: I would date Tyler, the Creator. So, like, when you look at, like, a woman, like a young M.A., would y'all, like, did you find her attractive?
7: I mean, you know, I'd probably do it.
3: Sometimes with girls, so you just look at them like as a girl that's just like a tomboy.
7: Because she tougher than me, and I could, there ain't no way.
4: Okay, what about Raven Simone?
3: Raven started that after the fact.
4: But would you sleep with Raven Simone?
7: I mean, it's Raven Simone. Yeah, I'd do it. Cause, I mean, it's Raven.
4: I'm L'Oreal. That's a lowdown. We probably should not have done this. You can follow me at Star L'Oreal, L-O-R-E-L, or Morning Hustle Show. And it was just how thrilled Carlos was to find out about him having sex with women. That was crazy.
3: Insane. All right, stick around, man. We couldn't really help you with that question, but we're going to try to help a hustler when we come back. How about that?
0: Feel the vibe
4: with the Morning Hustle.

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1: It's time to wake up. Rise and grind.
2: Got an issue? Well, L'Oreal and Kyle are going to give you some sound advice. It's time to help a hustler on a morning hustle.
0: Listen, man, right about now it's time for us to help a hustler. That's what we do. We give great advice. And as a listener, you can as well. Let's find out who needs our help today. Big Man's got the email. What's going on?
3: Man, Raheem says, me and my girl have been living together for a few months, and lately she's been on this big health journey. She keeps talking about losing weight, cutting carbs, eating salads, no bread, no sweets, and I've actually been supporting her. The other night, we were eating out with friends, and she grabbed some bread. I was joking around, snatched it out of her mouth, and threw it across the room.
0: Yeah.
3: Man, she lost it. In front of everybody, she put her finger in my face and said, I'm a grown woman. Don't you ever snatch anything out of my mouth. Again, you're not my daddy. I felt completely disrespected by how she checked me in front of everybody. I haven't been home in almost a week, and
4: that's
3: now I'm thinking about telling her to move out.
4: What?
3: Because if this is how you talk to me when you get mad, do I really want to keep living with you?
5: Nope.
3: Am I doing too much thinking about ending the entire relationship over this?
4: Yes, no. Because how dare you snatch that bread? That was her cheat day.
0: No,
4: and you
0: going
4: to snatch the bread like she precious?
0: Did she ask him or not?

0: Desi, I like money. You like money. I'm pretty sure the B family all likes money.
1: Yes.
0: So I'm thinking, why don't we just give away like $1,000 all the time? What do you think?
1: I think money, money, money, money. We should have been doing this, Amy.
0: We have been doing this, fool. We're just doing it more. We're just going to give away $1,000 every week. I don't care what you spend it on. You want new clothes. You want to pay some bills. You want to take a little weekend retreat. You want to get out of town. You want to go camping with Jazzy. I don't care what you do. If you just like a grand in your hand to do whatever you want here in the Metroplex, you just go to thebeatdfw.com and tell us why you need that cash, and that's it.
1: And then tune in to The Kickback with me, Jazzy Black, every week as we announce 5 lucky listeners who will all win $1,000. It's a grand in your hand. All courtesy of Amy Witherite and 1-800-TRUCK-WRECK.
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2: Hey, yo, it's the Morning Hustle. L'Oreal, Kyle, Santillan, Alton Walker.
3: And make sure you go to OneVoyageCruise.com. That countdown is on. You got like 2 weeks to book your cabin and get your body ready, okay? Because us, we are going to be setting sail with T.I., Rick Ross, LaToya Luckett, D.L. Hughley, and so much more. You don't want to miss it. 214-495-1963 is the number to call, and be sure to use the code TMH.
2: Absolutely. Right about now, though, it's all about helping a hustler named Raheem. His lady asked him to help keep her accountable because she's trying to have a diet, no bread, no carbs, and all that. All that man did was snatch the bread out of her mouth.
3: And threw it across the room.
2: Lightly tossed to the other side.
3: Snatching and throwing is crazy.
2: Did she ask him for help or not?
3: Not like that.
4: So I mean, it's something I would do, too, though, man. It's like, but I know it'll be a joke. It'll right. be like, I'm joking.
3: Yeah, but women, sometimes we could be very sensitive when it comes to weight and weight loss, oh. And it's like, you gotta be very cautious.
2: So what she do? She get mad, start pointing all in his face, cussing him out in front of everybody at the table, making a big scene about it.
3: I just feel like, and I'm not saying that was okay, because that's not okay, but I do feel like when you're embarrassed, you want to embarrass somebody else. Mm-mm. Like, you're trying to take the shine off you. So it's like, if you throwing bread across the room, it looks like, come on, Vespucci, what are you doing with the bread?
2: But I'm with Alton on this. If he wasn't trying to be demeaning, he was thinking it was funny, and maybe the joke didn't land.
3: No.
2: Yeah. Which is, and I understand.
3: It wouldn't have landed.
2: But check this
3: me.
2: Out, but I understand that's embarrassing for her. That's a different angle of yelling and screaming and pointing at somebody's face and demeaning them.
4: I guess embarrassing is embarrassing.
3: But I said that that was wrong.
2: Yeah.
3: I did say that that was wrong, but kicking her out now, we got to come to a happy medium.
2: No, ain't no medium. No,
4: it's just, it's hard when it comes to holding women accountable or something. Like, y'all ask for our support, and sometimes we'll do it, and stuff like this will happen.
2: Right.
4: And then we're scared to, like, support y'all in anything else. So hold y'all accountable
3: or something. If he would have took the bread and ate it, like, or bit it, that would have been more funny.
2: She would have reacted the same. This is a sign. I'm glad it came out now, because now you see how she really is.
3: Oh, nah, I think
2: man.
3: That's a joke. You know
2: now
3: what?
2: You see how she
3: so
2: really
3: now
2: is.
3: You see how the man really is. So now if you on the phone with somebody, then you going to take the phone and throw it across the room now?
2: She knew her man was a jokester.
3: No. It's funny to who? Only him. He was the only one laughing.
4: Yeah, man.
2: All right, well, hustlers, what do y'all say, man? Is Raheem wrong? He ain't even go home for a week now.
4: Well, no, that's crazy.
3: She might got her a new man. He talking about kick her out. She might got one already.
2: What should Raheem do? 866-HUSTLE-8, 866-487-8538. Hit us up.
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0: They said they want to call you $1,000 Tanisha today.
2: I know that's right.
1: Hi.
2: Put some respect on your name,
0: you know what I'm saying? All right, so look, the $1,000 cash grab is coming up. 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Y'all don't move.
3: Feel the vibe
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2: Tanisha's on the line from Locust Grove, Georgia. How you feeling about your chances of winning $1,000 today?
6: Happy right now.
7: Right. I know that's right.
2: I hear that. So let me break it down for you.
7: Ain't nobody tip you like that.
2: Yeah, you got 60 seconds you got 60 seconds to answer 10 questions. For every correct answer, you get $10. Get all 10 right, you win $1,000. If you don't know an answer, you can say pass. We'll come back to that question as long as we have time. And make sure the answer you give is the one that you want, because we have to go with your first response, and our judges, Big Med, don't play about that, okay?
6: Okay.
2: Now, we do want to hook you up, man. L'Oreal's got a free answer for you.
7: And that answer is Lansing.
2: Got that? Lansing, yes.
7: All right. You're going to need that, sister.
2: All right, you got the free answer. I got 60 seconds on the clock. When you're ready to go, say, I'm ready, Kyle.
6: I'm ready.
2: Clock begin. You ain't say, I'm ready, Kyle.
7: Yeah, that's whoever okay. you are.
8: That's why she's going to lose. She
7: said,
8: your name,
7: I'm ready,
8: man.
7: Whoever you are.
2: We're trying to get you good luck here. Say, I'm ready, Kyle.
7: You don't have to.
6: I'm ready.
8: Oh, she really going to lose. She said she
7: I love her.
8: She's really
7: going to
8: lose now.
7: This my
6: girl.
7: No,
6: she not.
7: I
6: pulled over
7: because
6: I'm ready.
7: Yeah, come on. Let's go. Get through it. She's trying to get
8: through
7: it.
2: Yep.
8: She got that
2: pencil. I'm wishing you luck now. The clock begins at 3, 2, 1. Here we go. What is 16 times 4?
6: Hmm. 52.
2: Spell the word bridge.
6: B-R-I-D-G-E.
2: Which one of these instruments produces sound by striking a surface? A violin, a trumpet, or a snare drum?
6: A violin.
2: What's the main gas that plants absorb from the air during photosynthesis?
6: I'll have to skip that one.
2: What's the capital city of the state of Michigan?
6: I'm going to skip that one, too.
2: All right. How many standard months in a calendar year have exactly 30 days? 4, 6, or 7?
6: 7.
2: Solve this math problem. What is 13 times 7?
8: You put us here and said I'm ready.
6: 81.
2: What do we call the process of water falling from the clouds as rain, snow, or sleet?
6: Rain.
2: Time.
7: Oh, girl.
8: Yeah, you probably should have said, I'm ready, Kyle.
7: Go on and get back on the road.
8: You probably said, you should have said
2: that. That was a multiple choice answer.
7: That doesn't change anything.
2: No, that does.
6: I tried.
2: You messed up from the beginning. When I said, when you're ready, say, I'm ready, Kyle.
8: You didn't say it.
2: And you refused to say, I'm ready, Kyle.
7: You didn't have to say that.
2: And look what happened.
7: She didn't have to say it. Because that wouldn't have helped anything anyway.
2: That would have given good luck.
7: It would have been the same outcome. Damn. Okay. But I'm going to help you out. I tried to tell you really quickly, get your calculator out because, you know.
6: I had to figure it out. I had to ask little questions. Yeah. Really quick, so I was like, I had to think of my head.
7: Damn, man. Yeah, this one was one of them. Okay. 16 times 4, 64.
8: Yeah.
6: Okay.
7: Which of these instruments produces sound by striking a surface? And that would be a snare drum. The main gas that plants absorb from the air during photosynthesis, that would be carbon dioxide. We give this some time. I gave you this answer. I even tried to during it, but you ignored me. What is the capital city of the state of Michigan? That would be Lansing.
6: Lansing. Okay. Yeah. You said it too.
7: Yeah.
8: She thought you were talking about somebody singing.
7: Okay. Now be quiet.
2: Right. A land.
8: Lansing.
7: I wish Elton was being quiet.
2: Whatever a land is.
8: He don't talk, but land do sing.
7: Okay.
8: Lansing.
7: I wish Elton didn't talk. How many standard months in a calendar year have exactly 30 days? That would be 4, April, June, September, November. Solve this math problem. You were close, but you were off. What is 13 times 7? That would be 91, not 81.
6: Okay.
7: Yeah, and what do we call the process? I think this is the most wrong we've had in a while. What do we call the process of falling water from clouds as rain, sleet, or snow? And that would be precipitation.
8: Yeah.
7: Okay.
6: Oh, okay.
7: So you knew how to spell bridge. So that's right. One right.
8: No!
2: Mm-hmm. Oh! Dang!
8: Dang!
7: $10.
8: I'm proud of you. No, yeah. Come on. Come on.
6: You did good.
8: Good job.
7: You did good.
2: I just want everybody listening to understand what happened.
7: No, nothing.
2: When I say, when you're ready to go, say, I'm ready, Kyle.
7: You don't have to.
2: And you don't say my name, you might get one right.
7: You can say, I'm ready, low.
2: And you're not the one counting them down.
7: It's okay. I'm the one giving them the free answer.
2: All right. Well, Tanisha, congratulations on your $10.
7: You did good.
6: Good job. $10 extra today.
2: Yeah. $10 extra.
6: I feel like something is better than nothing.
7: Come I know. On. That's right.
2: That's like 2.2 gallons of gas.
7: So I felt bad. I felt terrible.
8: You
7: I'm
8: get
7: sorry.
8: Two four for four.
2: For everybody that wants to get down with the cash grab, you know what to do. Text the word cash to 71007. You could be up next on the Morning Hustle.
3: It's the Morning Hustle.

0: bit dip on a. I got way too much. I can't keep it on a low. I got way too much. I got way too much.
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2: Morning Hustle in the building. L'Oreal, Kyle, Santillan, Alton Walker here. We're doing our best to try to help a hustler, man. Raheem thought he was helping his girl stick to her diet. All he did was take the bread out of her mouth and throw it across the room. That's all he did.
3: That's all. Hold her accountable.
2: Yeah, they was all out in public with company, but that's all he did. And she's going to be all pointing her finger in his face, cussing him out in public. But anyway, long story short, who's right, who's wrong? Because now he's thinking about leaving. He ain't coming home, sleeping on couches. What do y'all think about this situation, man? 866-HUSTLE-8, 866-487-8538. Let's go to Alexis. What you say?
4: I just want to say I think that they both should have known when they're going out in a certain place like that. It's a proper etiquette on how you should act. But he shouldn't have put her on the spot when they're going out there. She know what she was doing. But I don't think that's a time and a place for like that. They
2: should have
4: discussed that at home. But going all out saying that
2: you want to
4: move out and all of that, just because of that situation, I feel like it's a little more to it.
2: Maybe it is a little bit more to the backstory we don't know about.
3: Yeah, maybe, but
2: maybe, right? All right, what do y'all say, hustlers? The phone lines are open right now. We're trying to do our best to help out Raheem. 866-HUSTLE-8, 866-487-8538.
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0: We're trying to help a hustler named Raheem today. You know, Raheem ain't go home because this girl was all disrespectful in public, all because he was trying to help her.
3: I don't know about her being disrespectful in public, but I know he certainly was.
0: Well, she asked him to help her not eat bad food.
3: She didn't ask him to snatch food out her hand and throw it across the room either.
0: Don't ask for my help and then criticize how I help you.
3: Don't embarrass me. Don't embarrass me and expect not to get embarrassed.
0: Well, she didn't respond very well to that, man. She cussed him out in front of the room, pointing her finger all in his face and everything. Now he has not gone home. He's sleeping on Alton's couch right now.
4: I let him come over, man.
0: What do y'all say, hustlers? Who's right? Who's wrong? How should he handle this? 866-HUSTLE-8, 866-487-8538. Lisa in the district, what you say?
5: I want to talk to the bread police. Bread police, here's the thing. You don't get to offend somebody and get mad how they respond. Like, I know you were trying to help her and all, but no, honestly, you put the shoe on the other foot. Like, what if somebody offended you and that was her response? And then, like, she, L'Oreal said, that was probably her cheat day. Even still, you kind of threw her on guard when you smashed it. And so her reaction was to get upset, but you offended her first. Like, you smashed the bread, like that wasn't the way to do it. You should have went to her hair, tapped her on her leg and said, baby, you know, but not just to snatch something out of her hand, so you offended her first. So, yeah, take your ass, excuse me, take your tail back home and apologize to offended her first, and she needs to apologize to you for her reaction, but you can't offend somebody and get mad at their response. But, yeah, go back home and stop snatching bread.
0: Michael, what you say about this situation?
6: Yo, this is about the bread, right?
0: Yes, sir.
6: Man, so choke up the deuces. Go ahead and leave her, man. You got to get up out of there, man. That tit for tat be crazy.
0: So you feel like even if he was wrong, even if he was wrong a little bit, he should still leave?
6: I feel like okay, yeah, he was a little wrong. I agree, you know. But if it's also in line with her goals, yeah, it's kind of crazy. Like, she should be, yo, don't do that. You know, she could have handled it better. They both could have handled it better. But if she telling him he needs to, or he want to leave after that, and she want him to go, hey, man, shoot, find you another partner.
0: I agree. I think the relationship's over. Either way you cut it.
3: Over. Okay, it's a small disagreement.
0: Even if I was wrong and me thinking that might have been funny, you can't cuss me out and point your finger all in my face.
3: No, you can't just decide 7 days away from each other. That's a lot for you to just be like, all right, now she got to get out the house because you went too far?
0: Yeah.
4: It may have not have been the first time.
0: Right.
3: That's now you know their relationship.
0: Right.
4: Well, I think she did it before.
0: Right. At least that's what he's told you since he's sleeping on your couch.
3: Oh, yeah, whatever.
4: Did. Hey, man, when did she do it? Yep, she did it.
3: I don't see how y'all don't feel like that was embarrassing for her.
0: It may have been, but I still think it was an overreaction.
3: Okay, and so she overreacted. Okay. They both overreacted, yeah. So now we're even.
0: Okay.
4: Real quick, L'Oreal. Your trainer talked to you worse than that.
3: My trainer do not talk to me no bad. We talk about me. Who you think talked to me crazy?
0: 866-487-8538. Matter of fact, if you didn't get through on the phone lines, you can send us a voice note on that Morning Hustle app and let us know how you feel.
3: Kyle knows my trainer. When he's trying to get you mad, he'll call you something like auntie or unk. Come on, unk. You're moving slow.
0: That's funny.
3: But it's more of a like something he do with everybody.
0: Either way, the disrespect on both sides is out of pocket.
3: It is.
0: So just stay broke up. All right. Matter of fact, issues like this could be leading to Santilli survey today. Because women ain't even doing this no more.
3: What?
0: I'm going to let you know. Stick around. 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
1: All right, so 2024, 47% of adults over 50 are without children, and they said they're unlikely to ever have them, and that number is up from 2018 when only 37% of people over 50 didn't have kids. You
0: really?
1: Know what I'm saying?
0: I also think it's expensive to raise a child. Like, when you think about child care and needing a village and all that kind of stuff, some people probably just choose being a passport daddy.
1: Yeah. Ladies, let us know if this is true or not for you. 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We're getting ready for the lowdown coming up next. L'Oreal, what you got?
0: Well, I don't know what the hell Da Vinci did to his career, but people are not happy with him. Plus, Complex Con was more like WrestleMania. We'll talk about it coming up in the lowdown.
1: That's on the way. Don't move.
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1: On the Morning Hustle.
2: Well, looks like Da Vinci done it now.
3: Sure did, and he probably shouldn't have done that Cam Newton show. We'll talk about it in just a second. First, it looks like ComplexCon was this weekend, and it got pretty messy, okay? There was a bunch of fights that I seen circulating online between different artists and, I guess, their crews, and one of them turned into a bloody scene. A rapper by the name of Lucky, he was actually stabbed in the neck. Okay, him and three other people were also injured. But it's being charged as, they're looking at this case as attempted murder. So this ain't just a regular fight. This is, somebody is going to jail for real. Also, there was, it was weird because Northwest was there. And if you know anything about ComplexCon, it's like big on fashion and stuff like that. But she had a lot of grown men following behind her. I just think it's cringy. Ye was also there, and I knew he was going to be because Ken Carson was performing. And that's the, they're saying that Northwest may potentially be dating him. I don't think she should be dating anybody yet.
2: No, hell no.
3: Yeah,
2: no.
3: But that's what the word on the street is. I don't know. I'm hoping that they're just friends and the internet is taking a mind of its own, because I don't believe Kanye would let her be there at all if that was in fact the case. But, you know, Kim Kardashian is opening up about having five nannies. A nanny for each kid?
2: That
3: you think
2: is
3: she
2: insane.
3: Really needs that?
1: No.
2: Five nannies.
3: Yeah, she had opened up. She did an interview. She said one on duty at a time plus four others. I don't know what that means.
2: They rotate.
3: But they're not all small no more. Dude.
2: Right. What do you mean?
3: She
2: don't
3: need no damn five nannies.
2: What is she doing with her time if she got five nannies?
3: I don't even trust five people around my kids.
2: You feel me?
3: Anyway.
1: Do you even consider her a mother?
2: Right.
3: No.
2: Exactly.
3: You know who else is, will never be a mother? EJ Johnson. But for some reason, he keeps coming for mother. Okay, all the girls. He says he be eating the girls up. It was Fashion Week, Paris.
2: Oh, my God.
3: And he shaded Rihanna because I guess the show started a little late. And he was like, well, I guess we were waiting for Rihanna like anybody cares. Well, Riri heard it.
2: Wow.
3: And EJ was trying to take photos walking into his hotel. And when EJ was walking in, got shut down. Like, oh, no, can't come in. And then Rihanna was petty and wrote a comment underneath the video. She had time today, okay? I love when Rihanna gets on her pettiness. And speaking of petty, woo, the internet tore up Da Vinci. Now, first, let's start with the fact that he is confirming why BMF is officially done.
4: Curtis Jackson's biggest thing was that it was just really hard to contain Demetrius Flannery Jr. Shout out to Demetrius. I got nothing but love for him.
3: Oh.
4: And I don't know what it's like to have that level of pressure.
3: Yeah, but that doesn't sound like love. I'll tell you that much. Well, this is what has the internet up in arms. I'm sure you heard it.
4: I could take care of myself like fully at like 8 years old. But in America, no shade to you guys, the way the culture have like moved majority of its citizens, it's like you're just incompetent for a really long time. I do think some producers probably just like, you know what? We want an overseas actor because they're probably going to be more focused. They're probably going to be less worried about being a celebrity or influencer and probably just locking in on the work.
3: FYI, when I did my research, he was born in Brooklyn.
2: Right.
3: He is very American.
2: Right.
3: I don't care what his background is. He's Haitian, okay?
2: Right.
3: And like, we've had Da Vinci on the show. He's cool. We all have a certain rapport with him. But I didn't know he was like this.
2: Incompetent was a terrible word to use.
3: Incompetent is crazy. And I'm not sure whether he went on there with this agenda to talk about this or if Cam knew this was his personality and decided to bring. Because even the questions he was asking him was geared to this. And I'm like, what the hell is he talking about this for? You know what I mean? But at the same time, he put a bad taste in a lot of people's mouth that support him, especially when he plays black Americans like Meech, who became damn near a billionaire from a drug empire.
2: Right.
3: Not to say that that is to be glorified, but that don't sound lazy.
2: Yeah, for sure.
3: That don't sound incompetent.
2: That was a terrible choice of words to use, man.
3: I'm not really sure, but I know a lot of people have things to say about this. We want to hear from the hustlers, too. 866-HUSTLE-8, 866-487-8538. I've seen all the comments on Instagram, so bring them to the phone lines, okay? I'm L'Oreal, that's the lowdown. You can follow me at Star and L'Oreal, L-O-R-E-L, or Morning Hustle Show. You think Meech is going to be happy with what he had to say?
2: Probably not. All right, phone lines open, holler at us.
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1: 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Okay, 214-495-1963. 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
0: Absolutely. All right, the phone lines are open, man. 866-HUSTLE-8, 866-487-8538. Da Vinci, the actor from BMF, said that you black Americans, you got so incompetent.
1: You incompetent idiots.
0: Of course, the internet is in an uproar, but I guess the question is, how do you feel about what he said? Do you agree with anything he said? Do you disagree? What are your thoughts on the fact that he came out here and just put so many people on blast with that statement?
1: I don't know who he talking about.
0: Yeah.
1: I've been competent since birth.
2: Well, they didn't like it.
0: They didn't
2: like it. He lost 200,000 followers.
1: He lost 200,000 and climbing, okay? Damn. And climbing.
0: All right, what are your thoughts on it, man? Talk to us. Was he making a good point? Is he absolutely wrong? How do you feel about what he said? The phone lines are open for you. 866-HUSTLE-8.
1: He said he's going to date all the white women he want. He went on and on.
0: 866-487-8538.
3: 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The Morning Hustle.
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15: The most popular street in Dallas. 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
16: 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Northwest Highway.
17: That's what I was going to say. Northwest Highway is Loop 12.
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15: You talking about over there by the Waffle House, over there by Popsitos and all that other stuff. 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
0: Yeah. 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
1: That might be what Da Vinci is eating when he starts losing all his money from losing all these fans from the statement he was making.
0: That's you black Americans that eat fried chicken. He's
2: you
0: Haitian.
2: Negroes.
5: All right.
1: All right, if you're just waking up and you missed it, man, Da Vinci, the actor who played Meech's brother, what's his name? The brother's name?
0: Terry
1: on BMF came out and made this statement.
6: I could take care of myself like fully at like 8 years old. But in America, no shade to you guys, the way the culture have like moved majority of its citizens is like, you're just incompetent for a really long time. I do think some producers probably just like, you know what? We want an overseas actor because they're probably going to be more focused. They're probably going to be less worried about being a celebrity or influencer and probably just locking in on the work.
1: I put money on it. Some people, I disagree with him. I don't like the word incompetent, but I bet you I put money on there that somebody agrees with him.
0: Of course there's people that agree with him. Mm-hmm. Because there's a broken clock is right at least two times a day.
1: Alta should know more than anybody. Didn't you spend some time on the road with him?
0: You was in Haiti.
2: You was in, no, he was doing comedy.
0: Okay.
2: And I went on the road to help him write and all that and, you know, do some shows with him. And I'm not going to lie, he would say stuff like this, but I just looked at it like, this is a young dude. He don't know no better. And I was like, please don't say nothing. Like, don't ever do no interview, but just keep this stuff to yourself. But this is how he talk, and this is what he truly believe.
1: My thing about...
2: Well, I know Tyler Perry happy.
0: Why is he happy?
1: Because he getting all this attention.
2: Because he waited till after the movie came out.
0: Well, it's also taking the heat off Tyler Perry, okay? Tyler Perry got his own problem.
1: My thing with people that make statements like this, right? Let's say Da Vinci made a statement, and let's say he misspoke, but there was a different point in there that sometimes, you know what I mean, we're not working as hard as other people or other cultures, right? But I think even if that was true to a certain extent, man, things have been so implemented in our culture that you know it's by design, the way that things have infiltrated and how it affects us and how we move forward. Everything comes from racism at one point or another.
0: I also think if you've done something for the community that I could pinpoint and you've done something to change anything, then maybe I can understand you speaking like this.
1: Right.
0: But I know stuff is clickbait, so I'm going to admit I didn't watch the whole entire interview. I did watch a good 30 minutes of it, though.
1: Yeah.
0: And
2: can I say one thing,
0: I had enough. No.
2: Yeah. You say no. But here's the thing. You got to listen to what he said. He was raised like that. Like, right. His parents, like, most of the time, their parents instill that in their mind and their mindset, and they really believe this stuff.
1: Yeah.
2: So maybe this is his opportunity to have a change of thoughts with this backlash, but what do you do when you truly believe it?
0: But I am confused at who are the actors he's saying would be more focused than others, because any actors I know that are black are working very hard at their craft, and it's hard to even get these roles. They're not trying to be influencers. And if you want to talk about one that is, damn, Sam Idris is more of an influencer than I would look at a Megan Good or somebody that has been working and been doing this for years, even when they weren't making money like that. If it wasn't for the black Americans, you wouldn't even have your role.
1: I definitely feel like he was speaking from things that he heard his parents say.
2: Like he just took on their idea.
1: 866-HUSTLE-8, 866-487-8538. Ambitious is on the line. What you say?
7: I ain't going to lie. Like, I understand what he was trying to say. However, the way he said it was very, very Caribbean of him. Because my mother said the same thing. You feel me? Like, I'm Haitian.
0: That was a good way to put it.
7: My mom would have said the same thing. You feel me? So it was like, he forgets that he's also American.
0: Right.
7: You feel me? Because at the end of the day, Haitians is what raised you, but America is what made you.
1: All right, listen, if you want to, you know, let us know how you feel about this, you can download that Morning Hustle app. Shoot us a voice note. Let us know how you feel. We're going to keep it moving and get ready for the lowdown coming up next. What we got?
0: Well, it looks like God talks to all of us in different ways. And to Quavo, you'll never believe what God told him. We'll talk all about it coming up in the lowdown.
1: That's on the way.
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2: 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You already know I root for Jalen Hurts as a quarterback. 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Void where prohibited. All right, let's stick around, man. L'Oreal, Kyle Santilli, and Alton Walker. And the lowdown's coming up next. What we got?
3: And when they say God did, Quavo can definitely relate because he said God did tell him to do this. You'll never believe it. Plus, Picasso not. Looks like when it rains, it pours. Everybody's taking a shot at him. And I'll tell you why coming up in the lowdown.
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3: Damn, she trying to put all his business in the streets. What is her problem?
4: I don't know, but let's just say a lot of people are putting his business in the streets in the past week. We'll get to who in just a second. First, I know Too Short was happy when he saw that Da Vinci interview come out because he done said some crazy stuff too. All right, now he has a brand new album out, Sir Too Short Volume 2. And as he was going around to promote it, he was on the TMZ podcast. Mm-hmm. And he was like, you know, this is the place. One, first and foremost, TMZ is the place you never talk about Diddy with. But right. He goes, you know, I never seen Diddy do nothing freaky like that. I went to plenty of parties.
3: Right.
4: As a matter of fact, when he comes home, I'm going to that one.
5: I'm going to the Puff Daddy coming home party. When he comes home, I'm going to the party. Anything outside of him kicking Cassie on the floor, he had to go through a lot of remorse.
4: Just for him to have to say that after it or around it, I would have been like, wait a minute, maybe I said the wrong thing.
3: Yeah, okay? I think so. As soon as he said that, I was like, he's cooked.
4: I don't know what, like, anytime anybody brings up Diddy, just laugh and move on,
3: right.
4: Okay? Or else you'll be doing this.
6: I have a daughter, to my daughter's mother, to my mother, rest in peace, to all women across the board. I do not support abuse or abusers.
4: And especially don't support kicking Cassie.
3: So is he going or not?
4: I'm not going to lie. I think that a lot of people are going to be at Diddy's coming home party, but I don't think it's a good idea. I think that what you're seeing with Diddy in jail, him roughing people up still, fighting,
3: yeah,
4: on the phone, chilling like nothing ever happened, he's not paying for no damn crimes. He's in there chilling.
3: Yeah.
4: For real. Yeah. And you know who else? Quavo. Okay. After he took that Bentley back from Sweetie, yes, this is coming up again, he sat down with Carisha Please, and we know that he gifted Sweetie once upon a time when the two of them were dating, and then he decided to take it back, but here's why, though.
7: I only did that one time. God said, get something back, you better go get it.
4: Now, when did God tell him go get the Bentley back?
3: When she was driving past his house.
4: Sorry, but if you give somebody something, that's theirs to keep.
3: You don't go against God. If God say get it back.
4: God did not tell him that. People be telling themselves stuff talking about God said.
3: You know what happened? She drove past his crib and God was like, God ain't pleased.
4: No, that's not what happened. You know what? He's opening up a lot, and I'm really shocked about this. He did open up about having a son, but kind of find out he also had a daughter. So he is now a father of two. And allegedly, that's with his girlfriend, who he flaunted around this weekend at Complex Con, Erica Fontaine, the former gymnast. So he's opening up about his personal life again. We ain't seen him do this since Sweetie.
3: Yeah.
4: So I'm interested to see, you know, how this is going to go for him. But, I mean, it went pretty far. They're family already.
3: Yeah, I'm glad he's one of those people that's been quiet. I think it's too many people out here talking too much.
4: I wonder if they're going to tie the knot.
3: No, but got to tell them to untie it.
4: What? That's crazy. Well, speaking of knot, Sanot, Kai Sanot,
3: uh-oh,
4: is being accused of impregnating Gorgeous Doll. Now, in case you don't know who Gorgeous Doll is, she's been in the media a few times. One time she blasted Future and talked about a relationship she had with him. He denied it, but she had some receipts. Also, she sued Magic City once upon a time for wrongful termination. Jeez. And sexual harassment. And now she is saying that she was pregnant by Kai Sanot with twins.
8: He comes clean to me. I'll be honest, like, I'm very young right now. I have a lot more life ahead of me. Like, having two kids is not just one, it's two, is crazy. Option B was, you're gonna pay me $100,000 per child. He said, I'll pay the $200,000. I said, wow.
4: Yeah, because she shorted herself.
3: Yeah.
4: Do you know how much Kai Sanot is worth? He said
3: $200,000.
4: Woo! Yeah. He was happy. But I do know that to kill two children, I couldn't imagine.
9: Oh, dang, the way you said it.
3: Yeah, I know. That was terrible.
4: That's what she did. I'm L'Oreal. That's the lowdown. Right. You can follow me at Star and L'Oreal, L-O-R-E-L, or Morning Hustle Show. Kai Sanot, too. He's a twin, by the way. So that kind of should make it work.
3: All right, y'all stick around, man. We're going to switch gears a little bit. Santilli News You Could Use is on the way. And while everybody else is chilling, we got some bad numbers when it comes to black people.
4: What?
3: Yeah.
4: Tell Da Vinci that.
3: I'll let you know what those numbers look like when we come back. Don't move.
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7: Hey, they say age ain't nothing but a number, or is it? What's your story of dating somebody older or younger?
15: Shoot, man, my old boss and my old job, man. I mean, she got grandkids, and I just turned 30 a couple weeks ago. Mm. You know, she at least double my age, but, like, we really divided for a long time. We kind of keeping it on the DL right now.
16: It's Lemon Pepper. My girl is 36 years old. I'm 68, girl.
7: 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So you gonna put a ring on it, or what you gonna do? Or y'all just having fun? Like,
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1: on the Morning Hustle.
2: All right, let's get into the Santilli news you could use. First and foremost, while the unemployment rate went down for every other group that the government tracks, like Asian people, Hispanic people, and white people, whose rates all sit at 3.6, for Black Americans in September, the month of September, it went up from 6% to 7% in that 1 month. And they're saying this is the fastest 1 month increase since March in April of 2020. So they're saying like the overall increase in the jobless rate in that 1 month is all contributed to Black joblessness for the month of September.
3: Yeah, they hate us. They don't want to hire us.
2: It's insane.
3: It is what it is. They pay us the least. Yeah, I could go on.
2: All right, we're in the month of October. It's homecoming season, and unfortunately in Vienna, Georgia, there was a homecoming block party going down where now 2 people are dead and 35 people were hurt in a mass shooting. They're saying about 1:25 a.m. in Vienna, there was a homecoming block party for more than 1,000 people.
3: Wow.
2: Shots were fired, and about 50 people in 2 locations were roughly a block apart when the crowd got hit. 2 men, 20 and 23, were killed on the scene. 35 survivors taken to hospital, some hit by gunfire.
3: Awesome.
2: And others struck by vehicles as people fled. All this while police were already on the scene monitoring the event.
3: That's crazy.
2: They were there already. So whatever happened with these guys, they did it while the cops was out there.
3: They didn't have no fear.
2: All right, now here's where things get a little bit more serious. I wasn't feeling this at all, man. We'll start in Baltimore. A 12-year-old girl, unfortunately, was killed because 2 people were arguing over a parking spot and started shooting. And one of the shots went down away and hit the young girl, who was a bystander at the game. 4 other adults were injured as well. Then we'll go to Chicago, where a 7-year-old girl was walking down the sidewalk with her older sister about 11:55 in the morning, and a woman she didn't know approached and stabbed her in the back with a sharp object.
3: Oh, I saw this.
2: She was ended up taken to the children's hospital, and she was pronounced dead. People don't even know like why this woman did it, who she was. They said the kid didn't know who the woman was that did the stabbing, and they're still trying to figure out if the woman knew who the kid was, or was this just some crazy random act?
3: Damn, that's crazy.
2: Even crazy, right?
3: Yeah.
2: Insane. And then you got an issue with a 3-year-old. This one took place in Michigan. He went to a daycare with a loaded, holstered handgun in his backpack and was passing it around to the other children in the class before the teacher noticed and took it away. Now, nobody was injured in that situation, but here's what gets crazy. Both of the parents are being charged with misdemeanors. The boy's father is a Detroit police officer.
3: No.
2: They're saying the gun was not his service weapon issued by the police department, so it was probably like one of his father's or his mother's personal guns. But as a police officer, don't you lock up your weapons at the crib?
3: Yeah, you're supposed to.
2: So I just say all I have to say, man, we got 3 kids here who are either killed or put in danger.
3: That's scary.
2: Parents, we got to do a better job of protecting these kids, man. Sad stories all the way around. I do want to end on one good note.
3: Oh, please.
2: If I can.
4: Yeah, thank you. Man, Lord.
2: There was an AI data center they were trying to build in North Carolina in Kingsboro, which is about 70 miles east of Raleigh, about 15 miles east of where my in-laws, where my wife grew up. And the community said, hell nah, we ain't not having it, and they shut that down.
3: Yeah, nobody wants those in their neighborhoods. I wonder what's going to happen.
2: Build them on the moon or something. All right, follow up on these stories and more at themorninghustle.com. Follow your boy on the gram. It was a rough one for news today.
3: Yeah.
2: I ain't going to hold you.
4: Tough, Kyle.
2: Yeah,
4: I ain't going to lie to you now.
2: Tomorrow, we're going to find some good news, okay?
3: Please.
2: Some Morning Hustle.
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0: 10, girl, you a 10. Girl, you a 10, girl, you a 10, girl, you a 10. Girl, you a 10, girl, you a 10, girl, you a 10. Girl, you a 10, girl, you a 10, girl, you a 10.
1: Hustle in the morning. Listen, man, we about to get up out of here. Hopefully you got your Monday started off on the right note, because that's what we are here for. Make sure you tap in with us tomorrow, man. Chris Rock came out and admitted that he could have helped somebody and had the means to help somebody, and then eventually felt bad later in life because he did not help that person.
2: Damn.
3: Shame for both guys. And had the money.
1: And had the money
2: and
1: to do it.
2: And now you're talking about it and telling everybody you fronted on me.
1: Exactly. So, I guess the question is, have you ever been in that situation? Have you ever felt bad about not helping somebody when you could have?
2: Nope.
1: Oh, my God. Well, conversation over. No, for real, though. We do want to see how you feel about that. And we'll get into that a little bit tomorrow morning. So make sure you tap in with us, all right? That being said, we're keeping it moving. If you want to get with us, you got to do it on social media. How can they holler at you, L'Oreal?
2: Super easy. Starring L'Oreal on all social media platforms. STARRINGLOREL. And yes, I have a new hairstyle for y'all to steal.
1: Oh, okay, cool.
2: Pink. Alton, can you?
1: You did it for Breast Cancer Awareness Month.
2: I absolutely did. Yeah. And shout out to anybody who has beat breast cancer, who is battling breast cancer, who's going through it right now. We do want to shout out to you, okay? Alton Walker, you got your pink on?
3: Yeah, no, right now, I'm going to put one on tomorrow.
1: There you go.
2: Okay.
1: How them shows go this weekend, though?
3: Man, the show's amazing. D.C., y'all showed up and showed out.
2: I love it.
3: We're going to keep it pushing to Richmond this Sunday, October 11th. So get your tickets, man. But shout out to D.C.
1: All right, for sure, for sure. Kyle Santillan, man, you know what it is. You can hit me on the gram at Radio King. Kyle, Winston-Salem State University, y'all get ready. I'm coming your way this weekend. We're going to turn up at the game. And in the meantime, holler at me on the gram at Radio King Kyle. 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

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Yeah, we both outside, that's my type.

He in my section, he be in his. We can go bottle for bottle in this junk. Strip club stunt, I'm a stunt hard. We can go dollar for dollar in this junk. He Mr. Giddy done. I'm his, is one of one. Fall in love every time we link. He got me sprung.com. Mind these girls can't keep it peace. 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Boy, I don't wanna push you on a leash. 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I ain't in your business and you ain't in mine. Yeah, we both outside. That's my top.

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no grins, come by a zip. 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
8: Man, okay. She said I got a fireplace. The legendary Jack Frost. Are you a cuffer? Is a cuffer? What's going on?
10: Hey, man, my old lady listening. Yes,
8: oh, damn.
10: We are cuddling. We are holding. We are touching.
8: Special guest on the show, the trendsetter OG Ron C in the
11: building. I'll talk, baby.
8: Just put it out there about the benefits and the disappointments of cuffing.
10: Cuffing is a beautiful thing, man. Cuffing, snuggling, cuddling. All men are physical, Big Pink.
8: Yeah.
10: All men are physical, so you want to touch some and rub some and love on some. So men who don't want to cuff, they kind of suspect to me.
8: I'm just saying, if you cuffing, that means you got to buy gifts. You know what I'm saying?
9: What's wrong with that? 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

telling you. 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She f- with small town, I got bigger dream, bigger dream. 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Listen, she f- with small town, I got bigger dream, bigger dream. 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

0: morning. It is time for the prayer break. Let's start the day in prayer. And I want everybody to please welcome my good friend, Pastor Keith Norman, the senior pastor of First Baptist Church, Broad Avenue in Memphis, Tennessee. Pastor Norman, good morning, man. Happy to have you.
1: Good morning, Ricky Smiley and the Ricky Smiley Morning Show. Let's pray. The Bible tells us that God leaves us with three of the greatest gifts that we could ever receive. One is the grace of the Lord and Savior Jesus Christ. The second is the love of God. And then there is, as the Baptist pastor would say, the sweet communion of the Holy Spirit. May God's grace be upon you this day, and may God's grace accompany you in everything that you experience. Grace is that unmerited favor of God that is always going to walk beside you. I don't want you to just know it's there. I want you to feel the presence by way of God's Holy Spirit, that He is right there with you in every situation. In every situation, I want you to be able to give thanks and know that God is right there in holding your hand, guiding you through, and His Holy Spirit will give you the answer that you need in every situation. So this Sunday, when you go to church, and even in today, when you're walking or you're driving or whatever you're doing, when you hear the word grace, when you hear and feel the word grace, know that it is the grace of the Lord Jesus Christ and the love of God and the sweet communion of the Holy Spirit right there abiding with you. This is Dr. Keith Norman at the First Baptist Church, 2835 Broad Avenue, Memphis, Tennessee. Services every Sunday morning, 8 a.m. and 10:30 a.m. Come by and see us when you're in town.
0: All right, y'all, that's my friend and brother, Pastor Keith Norman, the senior pastor of First Baptist Church, Broad Avenue in Memphis, Tennessee. So let's get this day going. It's the Rick Smiley Morning Show.
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0: How many of y'all want the Lord? Now listen, in order for you to go to that next level, you may have to
1: go through. Oh, man, in the morning, shall we give God praise early this morning? Hey, hope y'all woke up on the right side of the bed, which you did, because you woke up, period. No matter what side you woke up on. God is good all the time, and all the time God is good. Here's a little bit of old school John B. Key for you right here.

Oh, man, John BK, y'all, Rick's Behind the Morning Show, man. We giving God praise early this morning. Shout out to everybody that's on my Instagram Live this morning, y'all. Here we go, y'all. He will welcome me, Rick's Behind the Morning Show. Let's go.

0: just shake my hand. Oh, come on. Oh, man, I hope y'all enjoyed that. Y'all Rick's Mind of the Morning Show, the one and only, the prince of gospel music, Pastor John B. Key. Hope y'all enjoyed the Praise Break this morning. Got your front page right here.
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0: 14 after the hour, front page right here. Alfreda's, good morning.
3: Good morning, Ricky. It's Tuesday, October 6th. Here's what's going on in the news. President Trump has approved a firing squad execution for Nidal Hassan. That is the former Army psychiatrist convicted of killing 13 people at Fort Hood, Texas, back in 2009. And this would be historic, Ricky. The U.S. military has not executed anybody since 1961. Hassan was sentenced to death in 2013, but that execution still isn't immediate. The timing, though, this comes just days after Tennessee's lethal injection execution of Christa Pike went horribly wrong. Elsewhere, a death at a Russian plague research lab has U.S. officials paying attention. A worker died in Siberia and dozens of people have been quarantined. One Russian official raised the possibility of plague, but health authorities say she had pneumonia with an unknown cause, and Russian authorities say the situation is under control. Okay. Back at home, hundreds of students and faculty members packed Cornell University yesterday protesting how the Ivy League school handled a woman's allegations that she was drugged and gang raped by fraternity members back in 2024. She has now sued Cornell, the fraternity, and several former students. Some students have been suspended or expelled, but no criminal charges have been filed. And protesters say that's not enough. They're demanding major changes in how Cornell handles sexual assault. New York officials have also stepped into the investigation. For info on these stories and more, go to RickySmileyMorningShow.com. Now, here's a look at sports.
4: Rock T, the sports genius, is in the building.
5: Ladies and gentlemen, them dirty birds got the job done last night on Monday Night Football. The Falcons beat the Saints easily, 45-24. Running back Bijan Robinson doing what he do, 145 yards on the ground, two touchdowns. The Falcons have scored quietly 80 points in the past two games. Quarterback Michael Penix Jr. is appearing to settle in as a bona fide NFL quarterback, man. I'm liking what I'm seeing. Pay attention to the Falcons the rest of the way. Former Pittsburgh Steelers head coach Mike Tomlin, who's a black man, if y'all didn't know, who's now in the broadcast booth and doing a great job, was asked the question, why are there only three current black head coaches in the NFL and how can we move the needle?
6: Although I appreciate the advocacy, I appreciate the programming, I'm a participant in the programming because football and particularly coaching has been very good to me. There are rooms where decisions get made. Those are the people and only them that change it. Guys like me get asked that question all the time, and we're talking around it. I respect the question, but ask them.
5: Period. Yeah.
7: I agree with that.
5: Yeah, man. It's three.
7: I
5: coaches.
7: Agree with that.
5: Yeah. It's crazy. It's crazy, man.
7: It's a good old boy system.
5: Yeah, there you go. That's exactly what he's saying.
7: Back to where it was before Art, what's his name, started coaching. It's right back to where it was.
5: Yeah, man.
7: Damn near.
5: Yep. And that's what he's saying kind of indirectly.
3: Exactly. I love his answer. Why are you asking me?
5: Right, go ask them. Right. That's my quick sports report. Brigitte Tapp, what you got coming up next in the hot spot?
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1: 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Drop it like it's hot. Drop it like it's hot.
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4: BRA 18. All right, 29 point top of the hour. Time for the hot spot. What up, Brett?
5: What up, Ricky? Good morning, everybody. I'm your girl, Brat Tat Tat, and this is the hot spot where we bring you music, movies, and more. So let's get on off into it. Well, y'all, as you may already know, Rick Ross was arrested in Miami last week on battery charges connected to an alleged domestic violence incident. He's facing misdemeanor battery and felony battery and strangulation charges, which stem from accusations from his ex, Jasmine Kendrick, who posted a photo of an injured lip and accused Ross of causing the injury. He pleaded not guilty and was released from jail on bond. And as soon as he got released, he said his weekend was going to look like this.
6: What my weekend looks like, I'll be in Dubai tomorrow, Paris Saturday, and I plan on having a bowl of rigatoni with heavy marinara. I repeat, rigatoni, heavy marinara.
7: That sounded good. I started Googling
5: with heavy marinara. He made me want some rigatoni with right. Some heavy marinara. And y'all, he's been doing just that. Rosé has been posting photos from his travels in Dubai and Paris and the lavish lifestyle that he lives and has been living out here. He definitely got his rigatoni with heavy marinara. However, as far as the case, he waived his right to attend pretrial hearings. So it looks like Ross is letting his lawyers handle the legal situation while he handles the vacay photos and enjoying that heavy marinara. So we're going to keep everybody lifted in prayer because we definitely love Rick Ross and we hope this situation pans out and everything and everybody is okay. All right, y'all, moving on. Glorilla, she is expanding beyond music into the beauty business. She is launching the Glowverse Beauty Platform. Now, it's a service built to connect consumers with beauty professionals while she will call Glow Pros, who she will call Glow Pros. It's kind of a tongue twister. Glow Pros. She says, when I first blew up, I was having problems finding glam professionals, and the issue continued until she established her regular glam team. She also said meeting talented beauty professionals who struggled to get noticed also made her think that she could have a platform that could help them. The beauty marketplace is meant to help consumers find hairstylists, makeup artists, and other beauty professionals all in one place. So it's expected to launch in December on iOS and Google Play. So congratulations go out to her for thinking outside the box. Wow. And I just love it. You know
8: what
5: I'm saying?
8: Such a good idea.
5: It's such a good idea. And she is absolutely right. So I'm glad she took that thought and expanded it. So congratulations go out to Glorilla. All right. Hallelujah. Glory. Hallelujah. All right, y'all. If you missed any part of the show, make sure you check it out on the Ricky Smiley Morning Show podcast, available wherever you get your podcast. And you can catch me on my social media at SoSoBrat. Why don't y'all hit us up for them wake-up calls, y'all, at 8669-RICKY. 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
0: Records that when you hear them, you know is Dallas. And you was talking about DeVille. Shout out DeVille. DeVille. Cream used to do parties.
10: Yeah, Party Chaser.
0: Party Chaser. Yeah. Remember that? But you know, like, it's certain songs that you hear and you know that's Dallas. Frost, what you got?
11: Erykah Badu.
0: Which one?
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0: Tease, what you got?
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0: Bag Lady, okay.
12: I'm going with DeRoe Ice Cream Paint Job.
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0: show. What up, Afritas?
1: What up, Ricky? Okay. It wouldn't be shocking if somebody suffered a medical emergency eating endless shrimp, because, hello, endless shrimp. So maybe that was this guy's thinking, Ricky. A 26-year-old man in Georgia named Abdul Rashid was arrested last week after he faked a medical emergency and called 911 to avoid paying for his meal. Now, he was at Red Lobster. He owed $63. $63.77 to be exact. Now, it's unclear what he actually ordered or what medical condition he was faking. However, he was checked over by first responders and he was deemed to be fine and dandy. Abdul is facing charges of theft of services and making an unlawful 911 call. Now, it sounds like he's still in jail, Ricky, and his bond is set at $3,000. But you know what? Maybe he plans to fake a medical emergency to get out of jail, too. Yeah, I don't know.
0: No, they ain't gonna let him out.
1: I don't know.
0: They ain't gonna let him out. He need to go and pay them. People need to stop doing that. They need to stop walking out on these restaurants. It's getting really, really bad. I seen this video with these people. If I'm not mistaken, they was in Orlando, and they was just notorious for going to different restaurants. And then they'll start leaving one at a time.
1: Mm-hmm.
0: One at a time, sliding out of there and causing confusion. Like, I don't understand, and I'm just telling you, man, that make people not want. It'll make people think that when black people take their families out to dinner, sitting at a table, the few bad ones ruin it for people that's really gonna go and eat and be kind to the waiters and the waitresses and respect the facility and pay the tab and leave respectfully. And you just make it bad,
1: Ricky,
0: or whatever.
1: Let me just have a confession.
2: Okay?
0: Yeah.
1: When I was in high school, there was like I would go with my friend. I can't think of the place, but it was in Dallas, and you would go there and you would eat. You know, you grab, you know, like a buffet.
2: Right.
0: Yeah.
1: And there would be two tickets. Well, you would just give one ticket when you got ready to pay. Pretend you shared. So, I mean, you know, I have done that before. I just want to put it out there.
2: I'm gonna clear your mind. You know.
3: Go back and pay the restaurant.
0: Everybody.
1: I was in high school.
0: Everybody stole a candy bar out of the gas station or something.
1: Yeah.
0: Did something. But just like when you do that, we talking about grown people.
1: Yeah, right.
0: Exactly.
1: Yeah.
3: But you know what, Ricky? Maybe they should start doing the restaurants like they do the cafeteria restaurant. Pay, honey, when you get your food. Once you come down the aisle at...
0: Like at Piccadilly's.
3: Exactly. You pay for your food, honey.
0: You look at everything on that tray. You can't hide nothing. You can't drop nothing in no bag. It's all on that tray. Yep. That steam table be lit up. You can see everything. Yes, sir. That's good stuff right there. Thank you for that story, Alfredo. Y'all, more Ricky Smiley Morning Show coming up.
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32: Let me tell you something. The speed limit is a goddamn suggestion. Please get the fuck out of our way. 65, me, 80. Everybody know this. Road rage? You know when somebody get in front of you, give a fuck who it is or how old they are. You want their goddamn head to fall off. I had a truck in front of me. I couldn't get around them. I almost threw up in my lap. It had an 800 number. How's my driving on the back? I grabbed my phone. I'm going to show you how your motherfucking driving is. It said, Lowe's Moving Company. Can I help you? I said, move the fuck over. When I'm behind the wheel, I'm racist. I don't give a fuck. You can be black. Move, you ain't seen your kids in 2 years. Hope you're going to see somebody. Motherfucker. Move! Okay, if you're Chinese, you built the car. You can't drive the. I got it bad. I'm getting mad right now. Road rage, we cuss people out, but you can't take it. You do something to me, we got a goddamn problem. Let me be the red light and it turn green. 1 second later, you honk your horn at me. I wish the fuck you would. I cut my car off, get on the hood, and feed birds for 30 minutes. You're gonna be late today, goddamn it.
12: I know. I feel all of that. All of that. All right, y'all. Tony Robbins. Gary, what you got coming up next?
33: Coming up, y'all. Summer Walker is talking, y'all. She's speaking out and telling us some things we need to know next on the Ricky Smiley Morning Show.

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1: Hold it!
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5: It's Gary, baby.
6: All right, 5 minutes after the hour, Gary has a T in the Kalua of the day. What up, Gary?
7: Good morning, Ricky. Good morning, America. Good morning to you. It's Tuesday, a beautiful day in the neighborhood. And here's what's happening in celebrity news, y'all. Miss Summer Walker, baby. This girl is opening up, honey, about body dysmorphia and, y'all, how she almost had a rib removed, honey. She said she would have been missing insane. She said in a bad world. Now, they're saying that Summer's opening up about her body, body dysmorphia and how she nearly had a rib removed. And people are saying, what? Ricky, I don't understand what's wrong with these people with this plastic surgery. Everybody's having plastic surgery because they got some extra money to do it or whatever and messing up their bodies. Well, to me, I mean, y'all already look nice, but somewhat messed up your body. So, but here's what some had to say about that.
8: Okay, so this is actually how I know I have body dysmorphia, because this waist is starting to get out of control. It is really kind of sickening. And it's the fact that when I first got out of this last surgery, I was like, damn, I really should have took my rib out. What rib? Take what rib out? I would have looked f***ing insane. It would have just been like thin line.
6: We have to be careful with all those plastic surgeries and stuff. Some people don't survive them. And then the other thing is, people putting their bodies on the internet and AI and filters, and you think it'll make you think something wrong with your body when you see some, it's just a different
0: body,
6: time.
0: Though. She has a great body.
7: But everybody that's doing it basically have a great body and a great face. Is it because you have money? You just decide you want to experiment with yourself? I don't know what it is, but she's had about 4 or 5 breast augmentations, she said, and it's just people.
6: But she don't know how great she really looks. Sometimes people look great to us, but to them, they don't see what we see, and a lot of people have. Sometimes it could be esteem issues. It could be a lot of things.
9: And sometimes, Gary, when you get breast augmentations, they don't always turn out right. So you have to go get them fixed. Sometimes one could be higher than the other one. One could be bigger than the other one. Once you never know how they're going to heal once they heal.
7: Yeah.
9: So sometimes you got to go back and get it done right so it can look right how you want it to look, unfortunately.
7: Yeah, when
6: I
7: used to
6: strip club last night, the chick, her breast was cockeyed. I said, wait a minute. She had to get some breast glasses. some breast glasses.
9: No. Breast black, really?
7: Yes, Lord, yes.
6: Some boob braces, I don't know.
7: Yeah, it's something, honey, but it's just crazy. When I used to work at MD Anderson, I worked in surgery, and I used to see the different breasts. They had saline breasts, and they had silicone different breasts and what have you. And it was very interesting to see that. But now, working around people that's doing all this stuff, I'm like, golly. And it's not cheap, It's not a cheap surgery at all, but I guess if you have, the money and you feel you want to look like a different person or whatever. I mean, I would love to have surgery.
6: Put some of your back meat into your legs, Gary, where your legs won't look so skinny on the drip videos. No,
7: believe it or not, my friend Dr. Nick told me we were together Saturday, and he touched my back and said, damn, you got a fat back. I said, yeah. He said, you should put and he said that I should put it in my legs. Yeah. But, I mean, I guess you can transfer.
6: You can do that.
7: Yeah, because I really don't. And every time I see my mom, she always touch me in the back.
9: To your booty.
7: Yeah, I would really want something in my butt, honey, because my butt is gone.
9: Yeah,
7: honey.
9: Gary.
7: So,
9: that would be so good.
0: This is a consultation.
9: Not too
0: right
9: much,
0: now.
9: But just a little nice.
7: Just a little, exactly.
9: Little nice
7: I was just looking at those underwear online, the kind that you could buy with the butt.
9: Mm-hmm.
7: I don't know, but I'm just scared.
9: Don't be scared, Gary.
6: Because right now you look like, what's that fish
9: go
6: with
9: ahead,
6: the
9: honey,
6: wings?
9: Take a chance.
6: With the fish with the wings, that's what you look like.
9: You know what?
6: What you call them? The fish with the sting with the sting
1: ring.
6: Right?
1: Not the sting ring, dog.
7: Yeah, I'll take that. Moving on, and other stuff in the new job. Miss Diamond Brown, baby. This girl is continuing to call out Chris Brown and the other mothers of his children, baby. Miss Diamond, too many things, y'all. Here's what she has to say about Mr. Brown.
3: Not allowing you to see your daughter because I want to run with a false narrative. Let's sit in that one for a minute, Chris. Did I not just invite you to one of her biggest accomplishments in her life, to New York Fashion Week? And did I get a response? No. Weren't you already on your way to New York for a tour? For a show you had going on? Right, I thought so. Actually, you know what? Let me post that receipt because you want to call me a liar. Also, everybody knows that he belongs to the streets. So why would I be bitter about that? You couldn't pay me to be bitter, baby.
7: Oh, damn. Poor Diamond. That's a lot. But Chris is on tour, though. He ain't got time, though, right now. Huh? I mean, to do all these different things that, you know, Miss Diamond want or whatever. But we're going to keep her lifted in prayer. But that's the new thing now, Ricky, too. I'm hearing a lot of people saying you belong to the streets. Have you ever heard that?
6: Oh, yeah, all the time.
7: Really?
6: Oh, absolutely.
9: All the time.
6: Yeah, that's normal.
7: Okay, you belong to the streets, honey. Yeah. All right, Alfreeze, you belong to the streets.
0: No, I do not.
7: Oh, you don't?
0: I do not. No.
6: Yeah, you know, when they cheat and do stuff and come into a relationship with street behavior, mm-hmm. and you realize that they actually belong to the street. They don't belong to you no more. They belong to the street. Are they doing street stuff?
0: Mm-hmm.
6: Oh, yeah, that's how you get that title. Yeah.
7: Oh, well, I'm going to start using that then. She belongs to the streets. All right, now that that's said and did, y'all know what time it is. Ooh. Yes, honey. Sha-la-la, baby. You belong to the streets, honey. The clue today, honey, is one of my favorite clues. My clue today, y'all, is chocolate mousse. On the high end, you say chocolate mousse, and on the low end, you say beautiful dark brown.
9: Mousse.
7: That's your clue.
6: Mousse. That's a beautiful clue. Y'all give it up again with the team. All right, I got your wake-up calls. Y'all get up and down. The phone lines wide open. 8669 Ricky. 8669 RICKEY. 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
0: Records that when you hear them, you know it's Dallas. And you was talking about DeVille. Shout out DeVille.
12: DeVille.
0: Shout out DeVille.
12: DeVille's
0: doing parties.
12: Yeah,
0: Party Chasers. Yeah. Remember that? But you know, like, it's certain songs that you hear and you know that's Dallas. Frost, what you got?
13: Erykah Badu.
0: Which one?
13: On and On.
0: Tease, what you got?
13: Bag Lady.
0: Bag Lady,
6: going
0: okay.
6: With DeRoe Ice Cream Paint Job.
0: You can't get no more Dallas than that.
12: Yeah.
0: That video, not because I was in it and I started, had the best part. But not because of that, though, but it was shot in Dallas.
12: Mm-hmm.
0: It was done at ironically, a 97.9 event.
12: Mm-hmm.
0: And everybody and their mama came to our car show that year.
12: Mm-hmm.
0: And shout out Mike Moveswing for having the brain knowledge to
12: put
0: do
12: it together
0: it
12: like that.
0: Right.
12: I'm going to say is if I hear Mr. Pookie.
0: Crook for Life.
12: Crook for Life. Or Mr. Lucci, Diabolical.
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0: This is Kim from Akron, Ohio. Wake up, wake up, wake up.
1: Good morning. This is Mona Sanders calling from Birmingham, Alabama. Wake up, wake up, wake up.
2: This is Callie calling from Chicago. Wake up, wake up, wake up.
3: I'm calling from Louisville, Kentucky. Wake up, wake up, wake up.
4: Good morning. This is Tracy Jackson from Spartanburg, South Carolina. On my way to work, 85 South. Wake up, wake up, wake up.
5: Good morning, good morning, good morning. This is Sabrina Connor from Tampa. Wake up, wake up, wake up. We love you, Ricky. We can't wait to see you in Tampa. Wake up, wake up, wake up.
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0: 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Up next. I don't know what I was thinking about. I need to get off Instagram.
1: Jaxie.
0: Oh, Brad. 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

0: and just watch your body shine.
1: All right, y'all, Reach Bottom on the show. It is about that time for Techie Tuesday. It's the bottom of the hour. What up, Beyonce Aloysius?
2: Hey, good morning, Ricky. First and foremost, I just want to shout out to Noah over at Miles College and also Miss Bolton. Told them I was going to shout them out. We appreciate y'all. We had an amazing time at Miles College. It was absolutely phenomenal. And also, my app of the week, I want to say, is the Atlanta Falcons app. So for all of my New Orleans Saints fans, the app of the week is the Atlanta Falcons app. Make sure you download it today so you can follow the rest of the season. And you know what? You too can rise up with the Atlanta Falcons. Big shout out to you guys.
1: Yeah. That's dirty.
3: Them Dirty Birds got it done.
2: Now, Rock, did you believe that the Dirty Birds were going to do that thing last night? I don't think you were on our team yesterday.
3: No, I picked the Falcons to beat the Saints.
2: Okay, all right. Well, we'll give you that. But yes, shout out to all my Saints fans. Good morning to you. Now, today is an amazing day. Today is Prime Day. So, again, we don't have to now wait till Black Friday to get these deals. They are happening today. And it's not just Amazon. 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
11: 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My auntie used to take me to Keys Park all the time. I

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0: on the one and two. Hey, what up, John?
1: I'm good, but you know they're starting up bright and early in the morning, man. And of course, hit me up on the gram, J-A-H Lion Sound.
0: J-A-H Lion Sound. I appreciate you, big dog.
1: My pleasure, man. It's up now.
0: All right, man. Black Tony, what's up?
2: Hey, Ricky. Good morning, first. Good morning. It's Darius Bradford.
0: Darius.
2: Yeah, I just thought
0: Darius.
2: I was good morning. Good morning.
0: St. Louis on 314, baby.
2: Let me tell you this. I'm so glad you're excited, and I would like to start off with an apology because this is crazy. You know, I had a symphony.
0: And what was that?
2: It came to me, Rich. I am so disrespectful. As hard it is to have a job with technology going, getting rid of jobs like this, I'm over here acting like that I ain't replaceable. Calling up here with these excuses like this, and people losing their jobs left and right due to technology. It's a shame. You know
0: That ain't funny, John. That ain't funny.
2: The number two pencil company is about to close. Because look at that. Because technology. These kids, you remember using a number two pencil?
0: Second California achievement test.
2: There you go. Do you remember the teacher saying, now put your pencils down?
3: Yep.
0: Yeah.
2: That was equivalent to turn off your computer. It was the same thing, and I'm acting like I can be replaced. I remember McDonald's used to have them burgers cooking. You remember that? Yeah, back there, cheese sticks, no onion pilka. Remember that?
0: Yeah.
2: Now they got your hamburgers in a drawer. They open that drawer and get your hamburger out of there. Like they just storing burgers. Every people is losing their jobs. And I have the audacity, me and Black Tony, to call up here and people are fighting for jobs daily. Yeah. And it's a shame. Everything gone.
0: So you got to ring up your own groceries at Walmart. It's hard to find somebody. You got to ring it up.
2: You sure do. You got to go in there as if you're an employee.
0: They sent me a W-2. And they sent me a W-2.
2: Yeah. There you go. You got the bag. You remember, there ain't no more doorbells. You remember going over somebody's house and you have to ring their door?
0: Yeah.
2: Oh, no. You walk up on that porch now, it'll ring by itself. What if you want to change your mind and not go over there? Too late now?
0: You make a point. That's valid.
2: I'm saying I recognize the epiphany. I remember the churning the channel, the TV channel. You remember you used to have to do that physically?
0: Get up. Remember that? When the little box when HBO was 4 and Cinemax was 20 and they had Black Emmanuel on Cinemax.
3: Yeah, Cinemax after dark.
2: Let me tell you that. This is why you feel me and that everything, we going to be all right because it came to me. I said, God said, you're going to fool around and try to go to that job one day and they ain't going to need you. And I said, oh no, the devil's a liar. And I said, I should have called them today and apologize to the affiliates all over the country. You know we all over the country.
0: All over the country. Buffalo, New York, from Buffalo, New York to Houston, Texas, from Kansas City to Charlotte. Huh. Damn right.
2: You got to be kidding. And where else? Anywhere else?
0: Charleston, Miami, Orlando, Dallas, back on 97.9 The Beat.
3: Philly.
2: And them people hear me right now.
0: Right now, on We Up in Huntsville, Nashville, Tennessee, Memphis. Nerve.
2: As big as this is, and I'm having the nerves that I tell you what, I will be in the, this is my last time apologizing or coming up with some mess. I don't know what Black Tony going to do.
0: Yeah, so basically, you're not coming today.
2: No. Ain't no way I can get up there today. I ain't no way. It ain't nothing I can do about today. But today has the worries of its own. What I will do is, can I tell you what I will do?
0: Yeah.
2: I'll talk to you.
0: All right.
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15: 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I love the voice thing. It's bananas, man. Do me a favor. 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
20: 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I feel like I should just get up under the covers and rub my feet together while you tell me a good story.
21: Well, you probably should, because this is a two-parter. I can't even tell the whole story in one commercial. So,
8: This is a you can't make this up. We have a great client. He's a pilot. He's a combat veteran. He gets hit by a landscape truck that runs. So he's got a hit and run. The driver goes into some commercial shopping center, hits two more parked cars. Our hero runs after him, gets to the truck. The door opens. Alcohol bottles spill out of the truck. The driver drops his wallet and takes off running. He ends up getting arrested when he hides behind a porta potty. Our guy got almost $1 million in recovery. But you gotta listen up for part two, man.
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20: 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Ooh, Amy, you just be making it rain around here.
8: I hope I'm making it rain because I got to tell you, Jazzy, I like money. You like money. 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
20: Yes.
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2: 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Introduce them to that wop. So good, you might need a mop.
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6: All right, 5 minutes after the hour, Rick's Modern Morning Show. Gary has the tea and the cologne of the day. Gary!
7: Good morning, Ricky. Good morning to you. It's Tuesday, a beautiful day in the neighborhood. And here's what's happening in celebrity news, y'all. Comedian Chris Rock, y'all, is speaking out finally. Chris Rock, y'all, said he regrets refusing his best friend's plea, y'all, to pay his convicted brother's legal fees. Now, Rock revealed, y'all, honey, his biggest regret, honey, on the New York Times interview. Now, Rock said that his decision, y'all, not to help pay Roger Logan's legal fees still haunt him today, y'all. Now, Logan is the brother of one of Chris Rock's best friends, and he was wrongly convicted, y'all, of murder and spent 17 years behind bars before his conviction was overturned. Now, Chris recalls, y'all, his best friend begging him repeatedly to help pay for a lawyer for his brother. Now, Logan was arrested back in 1997, fatal shooting of Sherwin Gibbons. Now, he was convicted of second-degree murder and received 25 years to life. But the DA reinvestigated, y'all, the case and found discrepancies. Now, Logan's conviction was overturned, and he was released in June, y'all, of 2014 after serving only 17 years. Now, Chris, y'all, is rethinking his decision not to help Logan. And, you know, he said, when you're black, white people believe every accusation is a conviction, he said. And Chris also explained, y'all, that he would rather pay for a mortgage or college than paying Logan's legal fee. Now, his brother used to plead with me to pay for a lawyer, Rod said. He said, it still messed with me today, he said. He said, I had the means to help him, and I didn't. And I don't know, honey, if we could have gotten him out or not, but still. Now, regarding that infamous, you know, they went on and talked about slapping all the other stuff, honey. But nevertheless, he said he wish everybody well. But, Ricky, how could you do something like that? What you think? Because, I mean, my thing is, I just don't understand what the world is. I mean,
6: well, he didn't know if his brother was innocent or not.
7: Exactly.
6: He didn't know the merits of the case.
7: Yes.
6: Now, if you know that your brother innocent or whatever, that's one thing. But when you don't know whether he's innocent or not, especially if it's a family member that keep getting into trouble and keep having legal issues or you have to bail them out of something, you just never know what the backstory to that is.
7: But my thing is, who does that? How could you go ask somebody to pay for a lawyer for your family member that allegedly got in trouble? I'm just saying, Ricky, my brother got in trouble. I need $500,000. Can you pay his legal fee? How people fix their mouth to do that?
6: Yeah, they fix their mouth to ask for anything. They don't care about asking now. What they care about is paying it back.
7: Exactly.
6: Yeah.
7: Lord, I'm like, you know, and I mean, that's sad. He had the money. Well, but girl, still, but he also got bills.
6: It's always easy for to count somebody else's money and just assume that they have it or whatever. People have other obligations and responsibilities, yes, and donations and foundations and stuff that they do with some of their extra money and stuff. So, you know, you're not entitled to that. We talk about that all the time.
7: Yeah,
6: just,
7: yeah,
6: entitlement.
7: Yeah, well, bless his spirit, Lord. I guess it's just bothering Chris that he didn't do it, but, I mean, you know, we're going to keep him lifted in prayer.
6: Well, at least he's owning it, you know what I'm saying? And maybe he can give him something and do something nice for his brother. I'm sure he would.
7: Yeah, exactly. All right, moving on in other celebrity news, y'all. Halle Berry, y'all, honey. You know, we talked about Halle Berry, honey. Her ex-husband, honey, put a restraining order on Miss Berry, honey. Now it's been reported, y'all, that Halle spent some quality time, y'all, with her son, little Maceo, y'all, after her ex-husband, Oliver Martinez, filed their restraining order against her for child abuse. Now, a witness told people, y'all, that they saw Halle and Maceo and her fiancé, Van Hunt, y'all, at a trampoline park, Sky Zone in Los Angeles on Sunday. Now, the witness said Halle sat alone with Maceo and Van played indoor soccer. All they did it together. Now, they said that the Oscar winner was seen chatting with her son before Maceo went off, y'all, to play soccer with Van, her fiance. Now, they said at one point, y'all, a fan went up to Miss Berry and asked her for a selfie, but Halle nicely turned them down, saying, look, honey, I'm with my child. And
6: they said, yeah, absolutely.
7: Yeah, they said, honey, sighting came a week after Halle's, you know, ex-husband, you know, accused her of putting Macy O'Honey in a WWE style headlock during a dispute at her mansion. Now, they're saying the judge denied Martinez's request to prevent Halle from going near him or Macy. Instead, the restraining order limits Halle's visit with her son.
6: But that lady ain't woke up out of her sleep and put that baby in no, that young man in no headlock now.
7: Yeah. Man,
6: mothers don't do that. They be getting slick at the mouth.
0: Right.
6: And, and stuff. And sometimes, yeah, she probably had to jack him up, showing that she ain't nothing to play with.
0: Sometimes you have to.
6: You know what I'm saying? Yeah, don't no mother, especially a mother. Mothers love their kids like real hard. They ain't waking up out of their sleep. Let me go in here and put this boy in a headlock.
0: Especially the boys. Says, we love our boys. And
6: yeah, he said something slick at the mouth. I already know what that scenario is. So we ain't going to don't do that. The Holly Berry now.
0: Right.
7: Yeah, well, honey, they said she put him in a headlock. I didn't even know how
6: to be all right. He'll be all right. Y'all had like a headlock kill somebody. Everybody had a headlock and thumped up. You ever had an ashtray thrown at you by your grandmama?
2: Right. Talk about it. Come on.
0: Yeah. And guess what?
6: You ever been walking out the door and see an ashtray hit the door that you walking out of, hit the side of the door and crumble into pieces? And you wonder how the hell your grandmama got up and threw that ashtray at you? Man, please.
2: And next time she won't miss.
0: She will get you. She meant to miss, just to let you know.
2: Yes.
0: Yeah.
2: Yes.
7: Oh, my God. Come That's child abuse, honey.
0: No, it's not.
6: Gary, you know, that's why we the way we are. That's why we are decent people.
7: Exactly.
6: We are decent, respectful people. Charity starts at home, man. I just thank God for my grandparents cussing me out and throwing the ashtray and got hit with the shoe and every damn thing. Come on now.
0: And I promise you, the next time he going to think about what slick thing he said, the next time he almost says it, he going to purse his lips not to say it.
8: Come on now.
6: Yeah, you better say yes, ma'am, and be done with it. We didn't ask you whose shoes was in the floor. We said get the shoes out the floor. The answer is yes, ma'am. This is not up for conversation. Get the damn shoes out the floor. Yes, sir. That's it. It's over.
7: Yes.
6: That's right, I didn't put those
0: there. They're not mine.
6: Yeah, that's talking back. That's the beginning stage of talking back. Get the damn shoes.
7: Out the floor. All right, now that's it. Did y'all know what time it is, baby? That's some sha-la-la, honey.
6: Hey, I'll throw a remote now. I'm in a direct TV remote. I done broke.
7: Okay.
0: Nobody watches TV.
8: Did the batteries roll out, though?
6: Oh, yeah, battery's gone. The back cracked. Now you got to put some piece of tape on it to keep the batteries in there. Man, go on, Gary.
7: Man, the cologne today, honey, one of my favorite cologne. My cologne today, y'all, is chocolate mousse. On the high end, you say chocolate mousse, and on the lunch, you say beautiful dark brown. That's your cologne for
8: today. You try to change your channel to watch Alabama play, now the remote don't work. Now you're mad again.
6: Now you're sitting up here watching Utah play Wisconsin because you can't get it to the station to watch Alabama and Georgia. And now you're mad. Now you're considering putting your children up for adoption. Yeah. Y'all give it up for Gary with the team. All right, y'all, man, we got the one and only Chef Jannard Wells coming up, man, with some fabulous recipes for you, man. My bad, I'm looking at the wrong doggone paper. We got Miss Pat coming up next. Miss Pat in the building, up next, Rick and Smile in the Morning Show.

0: Wise Man. Coming up next, we're going to be talking to the hilarious, the funny, the one and only Miss Pat. We got Miss Pat coming up next. You don't want to miss it. 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
0: Amy Witherite from 1-800-TRUCK-WRECK. Okay, Amy, we need to continue this story because last time you was telling me about the porta potty bandit. How did the story end? Because that's a mess.
8: It's unbelievable. So then we get the porta potty defendant under oath and he testifies he was minding his own business at the liquor store when some guy came up and put a gun to his head and he said, you were going to chug these 8 mini bottles of alcohol.
0: Amy, you making this up?
8: No, he testified under oath and with the gun to his head, he said, you have got to smoke this weed. But he's not sure if it was weed or not because it didn't make him feel like it normally does when he smokes weed.
0: Okay.
8: That's what he testified to. So our fantastic combat veteran gets almost $1 million in recovery because of the crazy porta potty bandit. You can't make this up. This is what happens at 1-800-TRUCK-WRECK.
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5: She has one of the wildest life stories in comedy, and somehow, some way, she has managed to turn the toughest chapters of her life into some of the funniest material on TV. She's a comedian, actress, author, podcaster, and one of the funniest people I know. Give it up for Miss Pat.
0: Hey!
5: Baby love. What up, Miss Pat?
3: What up, Ricky? I'm glad you better, baby, because I was worried about you.
5: Miss Pat, I was so sick or whatever. I had to find some ointment to put on my feet. This older chick, I hollered, she made me put an onion in my sock, and it made me feel better.
3: You know what I was about to do? I was about to order you some breast milk off of Amazon. You know they got that on Amazon, right?
5: Breast milk off of Amazon? Are you serious?
3: I sell my powder on there. I got
5: powder. Oh, my God.
3: Y'all ain't heard about that? White women are making a killing off that.
5: Hey, Jesus. Miss Pat, congratulations. We see that the Miss Pat Show is coming back for season 6 and moving over to Paramount. What does that move mean for the future of the show?
3: Hopefully we get more eyes on the show. You know, we had this whole thing running that every season we was breaking the app, and the app was struggling, but I would love to see what we're going to do over there at Paramount, because they got 70 million subscribers.
0: Come on,
3: I'm just hoping new people discover the show, which I'm seeing it already each and every day. So I'm just excited.
0: That's what's up. Now, Miss Pat, your testimony is incredible, as we all know. You went from surviving some extremely difficult times to building a successful career in comedy and TV. Do you ever look back and think, how in the world did I get here? Because I be hearing all your stories of how you used to sell drugs, and then now you got you cussing and can't cuss in court, and got to go to court, and you put your grandkids on the bus. Like, oh my God, you do so many things.
3: I ask myself all the time, even people know that I'm from Atlanta. People know when I sold drugs, and they be like, how did you figure that out? I'm like, I didn't figure it out. I got thrown into this. You know, I needed a job, and I liked the comedy, you know, and it just happened for me. I'm just thankful that I didn't have to sleep with Special K on my way.
4: Well, first of all, I would have to be up in order for you to make it worthwhile sleeping with me. It ain't like I didn't try.
5: If you would have hit, all of us would have been on that TV show.
4: I know, right?
0: Exactly. Take one for the team.
3: I don't think so.
0: Pat settles it, baby.
3: You had to settle it, too.
40: Hey, Miss Pat, it's Alfreda's, and your new book, Miss American Dream, picks up where your first book, Rabbit, left off. Now, you finally got the money, the house, the TV show, and the success, but you've said that once you got there, you realized that wasn't necessarily the American dream. So what does the American dream mean to you now?
3: The American dream means to me now is happiness. Mm. I walk in that door, I see my family. I got something that you cannot pay for.
0: Come on.
3: And right. A lot of people got a whole lot of money and walk into an empty house and hang out with people that do not like them. I actually walk into the house and take off my wig and look like Ricky Smiley, and everybody's still <laughs> <laughs> Now that's hard. That's hard to have you top heavy and look like Ricky in the face, and people still love you.
6: Yes. So now, the Miss Pat Show pulls from your real life. So
3: yes.
6: How does your family react, and when they watch and say, "Wait, is that character supposed to be me?" Because did you be talking about some of your family?
3: The whole family. I say, "Wait, I'm getting paid, so y'all shut up and go work in the background." Because my whole family work in the background.
0: Mm-hmm.
3: So I don't. People ask me that all the time. How do your family feel? I don't care. We out here making money.
0: That's right.
5: Hey, Miss Pat, now we saw you on TMZ sharing your comments about Judge Judy. Let them know how you feel about Judge Judy. Because we sure expressed ourselves. We said what we said, too.
3: But you know, the thing is, I grew up watching Judge Judy, and then the whole time you sitting there enjoying this lady, making her ratings pop, then you realize she only care about people who look like her. I'm sorry, only care about rich people. Because that's a rich person statement. To say that if you don't like America, to leave. When most of my friends that I know out here are struggling, gas prices are high, food is high, rent is high, but you only thinking about people who can come to your country club. To me, you are a racist, and you only care about yourself. And I was like, wow, Judge Judy, I loved you coming up. And this is how you really felt. You know, as a black person in America, you like, well, dang, all the white people I thought I liked turned out to be something else. Y'all was in costumes.
5: Roseanne Barr. That's crazy. And Judge Judy was real nice when she was on Solid Gold, and then when she went from Madam to Judge Judy.
3: But that's why you can tell the ones who hate people because they wrinkle like a plastic bag. And so I'm like, and pull them wrinkles back so you can smile and realize that everybody ain't as fortunate as you. And so care about people that don't make the money that you make.
5: Yeah, she need to be embalmed. That's all.
4: So look, let's talk about comedy a little bit. So they're saying comedy has changed a lot. Well, it has changed a lot because of social media and cancel culture and all that. So between all these roasts and everything else, do you think, because you're not a careful comedian, but do you think comedians overall have to be more careful of what we say now?
3: I just think if you're going to say it, stand by what you say.
4: Stand on it.
3: Don't let, because people get online and say you this and that, and then you bow down. Like I say, I just said recently on them Poor Mind podcast, I said, what is a soulmate? I've hear little kids say, oh my God, you my soulmate. I've been married for 33 years. That's not my soulmate. I don't know what a soulmate is. A soulmate is a dead person to me. Well, my husband, I love my husband. And somebody posted all of this crap about, how can you say that about your husband? I said, he's not my soulmate. I don't know what you mean, what's a soulmate. This is my husband. They also posted, I said, in the beginning, I was looking for my kids a daddy. I was. Am I wrong for saying that? I wasn't really. I was just trying to find a good black man with back teeth that I can hold on to. I just, yes, just happened to turn out to be the one. Right, you know what I'm saying? Right. They was like, oh, Miss Pat, she treat her husband like a wimp. No, I do not. My husband don't allow me to talk back and say all kind of crazy stuff. All because I said, I don't know what a soulmate is. I have a husband of 33 years that I love unconditionally. Right. Y'all use those words that don't mean nothing. Soulmate.
5: Miss Pat, tell us how you met.
3: I met him down there at Harlem Nights. You remember Harlem Nights with Bruce Bruce? I met him there. We split a plate of chicken wings and it was over.
4: Really?
3: And we've been together forever. And
1: not
3: this
1: a
3: man
1: plate of chicken wings.
3: Yeah.
1: Let's go.
3: And my line was, hey, fat boy, you want to split some wings?
1: No.
4: Come on now.
3: And about 3 months later, we were splitting all kind of wings.
1: Come on.
5: Hey, Miss Pat, stay right there. Coming up, we got more with Miss Pat. Up next, Ricky Smiley Morning Show.
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35: Like TJ had an argument earlier. We was arguing about the music.
37: Yeah,
38: yes, UGK
37: she,
38: like
37: she
38: a
37: told
38: pimp.
37: Me you hated on UGK song.
35: I didn't hate on it. I just didn't know it.
37: Bless your heart.
1: Jack Frost.
35: So sing the lyrics. What was the song, Tease?
1: No. Like a pimp.
35: What's the name of the song?
1: Like a pimp.
35: Sing the first verse. Go.
12: I don't know the first verse, but I know the song, Bing. Come on, man.
13: I do know the song.
35: Okay, go ahead.
13: I don't know it by heart.
12: I used to play
13: this song all the time. If I play that song right now, people going to get up and party.
1: Thank you.
35: You are not hollering like a pimp as the song that's the hit.
1: But I tell you what, once you hear it, sometimes you just want to give the people a treat. Yes. And that's what I

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0: Yes, Lord, it's Anderson .Paak.
1: And this is Bruno Mars. We are Silk Sonic.
0: Yeah. 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
3: 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All right, y'all, we got more with comedian and actress Miss Pat. 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

0: right, y'all. Rings about the morning show. Man, listen, Miss Pat is in the building this morning, and there's no telling what she's going to do or say. Now, Miss Pat, tell me what's harder, raising kids, being married, doing stand-up, you know, or running your own television show?
1: Raising kids. You know, I just caught my son with a vape. I can't, he gonna tell me he addicted. I said, well, let me tell you something. If you addicted to vape, go ahead on, pack your clothes and leave, cause I can drop you off over there. He's actually, I got custom. I said, your mama smoked crack. You want that life? I'm gonna drop you off at your real mama so she can show you that life.
2: Ooh.
1: Kids. They're right. Hard.
2: Ooh.
1: Because they're so stupid these days.
2: Yeah.
1: Any little thing, and you know what the crazy thing, Ricky? Last year, this same child stole $1,800 from me and put it on TikTok and said, hard out here. How is it hard?
0: Wait a minute, what?
1: He stole my $1,800 and said, he just trying to make it out the hood. I said, son, we have 13 bathrooms. What hood?
3: Huh.
1: And when I tell you I beat him Vigorago on one side, what is that when
4: they change? Vigorous in Vitilago.
1: Yeah, I beat him that on one side.
4: Vitilago. Oh,
5: beat the color off his skin.
1: I took the color off of him.
5: Okay.
4: Yeah. And he ain't going to forget that. Miss Pat, you like talking, we seem to like talking about your husband and your marriage and all that kind of stuff. But let me ask you this. After all these years together, and I've been in a marriage a long time too, after all these years together, what's one thing that he does to still get on your nerves?
1: The one thing he do now is we in separate bedrooms. And my husband went out and put a lock on his bedroom. And just recently, he has a Ring doorbell at his door. So I'm like,
5: he can see
1: in the house.
6: Wait a minute.
2: Wait,
6: why in separate bedrooms, Miss Pat?
1: Because I'm going through menopause, and his bed is hard. And we just hook up when we need to.
6: Yeah, I can relate, Miss Pat.
1: Yes. I came home, and he got a Ring doorbell. I said, what the hell are you doing? I need to see who had my
0: wife. Oh, my God.
5: Oh, my goodness.
4: Hey, man. Adam.
6: Yeah. Oh. Now, Ms. Pat, this is a touching question. Now, you know, I was watching your interview on Ricky's podcast, and, you know, I never knew that you shot your husband.
1: I shot at my baby daddy.
6: Oh,
1: no, there wasn't no husband now. Okay, I shot at the baby daddy. But that's why I shot him. And that's why I shot him, because he shot me first.
6: As you should. Was able to shoot back?
1: He shot me two different times. First time I shot him, he shot me in the back of the head.
6: Oh.
1: And then I shot him in the ankle, because I was like, well, we both need a mark that's going to last forever.
6: Well, you sure did.
5: Right. I'm going to need a movie on this, Miss Patty.
6: Yeah,
5: you don't need to make a movie about your life story, because it is crazy.
0: Now, I promise you.
5: Okay, you talked about your past, including poverty, motherhood, surviving the streets, and all that. Now, when you meet young women who live in through circumstances similar to what you experienced, what kind of advice do you give them?
1: I mind my business.
5: I know that's because they got to go through.
1: I mean, some of them, you can talk to them to they blue in the face. Mm-hmm. If they ask for some advice, I give it. But I just don't run up on people and say, hey, try to do it this way. Because people got to go through things on their own. Yeah. You know, the best teacher is experience.
6: Yeah.
1: So no matter how much you tell a person that person don't love them, or you in a messed up kind of relationship, they don't want to hear that when they're in love.
2: Right.
6: Nope.
0: Hey, Brad, you know, Miss Pat, the first time her husband called her after they exchanged numbers, he had to call her on the payphone on the corner. She was selling drugs.
1: Well, Ricky, that was everybody's phone. And this was before cell phone.
6: Yeah.
1: That phone rung. Like, hey, such out here. You know, people had jobs calling them and everything.
4: Yeah, people.
1: Well, we have no people. You can't call. You can't do no job interview on no people. You know, you want to have a phone. So yeah. I got out there in the morning. They, Rabbit, the phone. I said, okay. Ricky thought that was hilarious. And he didn't believe me either, so we called my husband. He's like, yeah, she gave me a paper. And that payphone is still like right there at the Fair Street Bottom.
5: Oh, wow. Same payphone.
1: I don't know if it's the same number. I need to ride by.
4: Yeah, they didn't change the number, I'm pretty sure.
0: All right, Miss Pat, you're going to be in the Atlanta area this weekend for a book signing. Let everybody know where you're going to be.
1: I'm going to be at the Auburn Avenue Research Library today. 101 Auburn Avenue, Atlanta, Georgia. The Auburn Avenue, I'm signing books. I'm talking to you, and it's me and Monica Kaufman Pearson. Right. Cause she got married. So me and Miss Pearson, she's going to be interviewing me about the book. So make sure y'all come up, show out, and come get a picture and have a good time. It's time for us to start reading black people. And this is a good book. I can't, you know, that's the most craziest thing in my life. I would have never thought I wrote two books.
5: American Dream, baby.
1: Yes, Miss American Dream. This is my second book. So come on, I want to get on the list too. I ain't never been on a list. I want to be on a good list. I've been on a hit list. But
0: right. right, Miss Pat.
1: On STD list, but they knock on the door and come get you. But I ain't never been on a list like this. You remember when they used to come get you, the health department used to come get you?
4: Oh, yeah.
0: Oh, my God.
4: I ain't never got God, dude.
1: I got God.
4: I know people who got God.
5: Oh, God.
1: Oh, yeah. They gave you a ride and bus fare back home, too.
5: Oh,
1: come on inside.
5: Know how they can follow you and get your book, Miss American Dream.
1: Well, it's on my website. It's okay. At Barnes & Noble, Books A Million. But go to Miss Pat Comedy. That's MSMissPatComedy.com for all my tour dates and everything. And go pick up the book.
0: Thank you for doing this, lad. You can't ever come back on this show.
1: I love you.
0: You don't do right, Miss Pat.
1: I told you, that's why you can't breathe, because you were with a young girl last night.
5: Give it up for Miss Pat.
0: Give it up
5: for
0: Welcome, ladies and gentlemen, to the Ricky Smiley
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0: All right, y'all, Rick's about the morning show. Gary, what you got coming up?
1: All right, get your pens ready, baby, because I have the word of the week next. Rick's about the morning show. What the hell, damn up? All that damn math.

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5: It's time for Gary's Word of the Week.
6: And you know this, man.
0: All right, party people, it's time to expand your vocabulary with the word of the week. And Gary, do not embarrass us today. We know you're going to be, you know, working really, really hard this morning to expand everyone's vocabulary. What do you have, Gary?
7: Yeah, Ricky, I'm happy to deliver this fabulous word for this week, which is...
0: And you're saying it like it's the Kahlua of the day.
7: Ignominomous.
8: Careful.
9: What?
8: Whoa.
9: What? Oh, whoa.
8: That was a spectacular fail, sir.
0: Don't.
7: Ignominious.
8: Ooh, that's even more wronger.
7: I-G-I-G-N-O-M-N-I-N-N-U-S. I-O-U-S.
8: How do you get wronger every time you say it?
0: He says wronger.
8: Right. That's more wronger.
0: He says more wronger.
8: That's more wronger-er.
0: More wronger-er. That's really bad.
9: You can do it.
0: And it's like you did good. You said it last week, and you went all the way back.
8: Yeah.
0: Did you go to church?
7: I sure did.
0: Did I remember one not preach?
7: Yes, he preached. It was his 21st anniversary.
8: All right.
0: Oh, wow. Guest speaker or he preached?
7: He had a guest speaker.
0: Okay. Yeah, and what's the word? Now, let's get back to this. So I throw a little God in there. Something to help.
7: Exactly. And nigga-nominous.
9: Oh, sir.
8: Wait a minute. Hold on, man.
9: Cannot.
8: You know, wait a minute.
7: Go ahead.
8: Let's not do that.
10: Go ahead and help me, Ken.
7: That's the way it looks.
8: Why don't you look at the breakdown of the word? Maybe that'll help.
9: You know what? We should just
0: it's an adjective.
7: Yeah.
0: It's an adjective. So I don't know if that helps anything. Give us the definition.
7: The definition of it is deserving or causing public shame, disgrace, or humiliation.
0: Right now, trying to say the word of the week.
8: You're covering all of those.
7: In a sentence.
0: Now go ahead. Look at the little breakdown of the word.
7: Ignominious.
8: Now pull them all together.
7: Ignominious.
0: Wait, okay.
8: No,
0: you're on the way.
7: Ignominious.
8: Why can't you just pull them all together?
0: Ignominious.
7: Ignominious.
8: There you go.
7: Is that it?
8: There you go. Stay right there.
0: Don't move. Don't move. Now, give an example. And the definition is, we already got the definition. Now, give an example on how to use it in a sentence.
7: While it obviously gives me strangely loyal fans joy to watch my daily drip videos as America's next not model, is actually an ignominious. What in the hell is the word?
8: Ignominious.
7: Ignominious. Ignominious dishonor on my good family name established years ago in the iconic city of Port Arthur, Texas.
9: What?
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26: All right, y'all. It is about that time for the front page. Alfreda, good morning.
10: Good morning, Ricky. It's Tuesday, October 6th. Here's what's going on in the news. The family of Nolan Wells says Mississippi may be finished with a case, but they're not. Just yesterday, Wells' parents and attorney Ben Crump renewed their call for the FBI and Justice Department to investigate the 18-year-old's death. A grand jury declined to charge anyone last month. However, both the state and independent autopsies listed his cause and manner of death as undetermined. And now there's money behind the push for answers. Rapper Willie D and more than 20 creators raised a reported $300,000 over the weekend toward a $1 million reward fund. From the fight for answers to the fight for votes, more than 3,100 ballots in Arizona went out 6 days early, and President Trump immediately called Maricopa County dishonest. Election officials say it was a vendor mistake and that the right ballots did go to the right voters. They're still valid, and anything returned will remain sealed until voting begins. That did not stop Trump from arguing with a reporter about his frequent fraudulent mail ballot claims.
29: Start off by taking a look at California. Take a look at no evidence.
30: No.
29: With millions and millions of ballots, you are fake news.
10: But here's the plot twist. After years of attacking mail-in voting, Trump is now telling Republicans to use it if they want. So apparently the mailbox is back in the group chat. Many Republicans have warned that discouraging mail-in ballots could keep their very own rural voters from casting a vote. From there, Trump argued that the high price you're paying for gas, that you're paying for groceries and everything else, not to mention the loss of lives in America's war against Iran, is worth making those sacrifices. Listen.
29: It's a small price to pay for keeping the world safe, keeping our country safe. They can take out a city. Let them take out Los Angeles. Let them take out San Diego. This is a very small price to pay, and it's going to be over very soon.
10: Pretty sure the job is to protect all Americans, no matter how they vote. Meanwhile, you might want to keep Trump's comments in mind when you go to the polls on November 3rd, but I digress. Gavin Newsom condemned Trump on Twitter, writing, quote, "Let's be clear. The president is advocating for an attack on 10 million plus U.S. residents in two of America's largest cities. This is not normal. For info on these stories and more, go to RickySmileyMorningShow.com. 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
0: Rock T, the sports genius, is in the building.
1: What it is, ladies and gentlemen, well, them dirty birds got the job done last night. The Falcons beat the Saints easily, 45-24. Running back Bijan Robinson doing his what he do. 145 yards rushing with two touchdowns. The Falcons have scored 80 points in the past two games. Quarterback Michael Penix Jr. is appearing to settle in as a bona fide NFL quarterback. So let's see what the Falcons can do the rest of the way. Former Pittsburgh Steelers head coach Mike Tomlin is now in broadcasting, doing his thing. I like what he's doing, man. If y'all don't know who Mike Tomlin is, he's a black former head coach of the Steelers. He was asked a question. Why are there only three current black head coaches in the NFL, and how can we move this needle a little bit further?
5: Although I appreciate the advocacy, I appreciate the programming, I'm a participant in the programming because football and particularly coaching has been very good to me. There are rooms where decisions get made. Those are the people and only them that change it. Guys like me get asked that question all the time, and we're talking around it. I respect the question, but ask them.
1: Ask them. What you asking me for? Ask them. WNBA superstar Indiana Fever Kelsey Mitchell, who's a dog on the court, man, was keeping it real, sharing how hard sometimes and uncomfortable it is playing with Caitlin Clark as a teammate.
6: If I showed y'all my DMs about the hate, all of the stuff that comes with being a professional athlete, but specifically being an Indiana Fever basketball player, like showing up every day to compete for, you know, fans that may or may not like you is hard. Playing with CeCe and having the eyes that she got, you know, we get a lot of flack for just for being on her team. And so I think that that comes with a lot too. And I just think that people got to give us grace. It hasn't always been easy. That's all I'll say, you know?
1: Yeah, man. And no disrespect to Caitlin Clark, man. She's just doing her thing. But her fans are super loyal. And they're not afraid to express their frustrations when things are not going well. It's kind of like anybody else's fans. Like, you know, Beyonce got her fans. Taylor Swift got her fans. You know what I'm saying? When you got them super fans that ride or die for you, man, you really can't do no wrong
10: right
1: in their eyes. You know what I'm saying? So it's my quick sports report right there. Follow me on social media at Rock T Holla. Brat got the hot spot right now.
9: The hot spot.
11: Drop it like it's hot. Drop it like it's hot.
12: So hot
11: and
12: that's hot.
13: You can catch me at the hot spot.
14: It's the
21: B-R-A-T. All right, y'all, it's about that time for the hot spot. What you got, Brat?
30: What up, Ricky? Good morning, everybody. I'm your girl, Brat Tat Tat, and this is the Hot Spot where we bring you music, movies, and more. So let's get on off into it. Well, y'all, the former Bad Boy Records and Danity Kane singer Aubrey O'Day. She has some thoughts about Diddy's reported life behind bars, and she is already wondering what happens when he gets out. Now, she recently did a TMZ interview and talked about his lifestyle in prison and how happy people were when Diddy got the not guilty verdict. And she says she's more concerned about what happens when he gets released. And here's what this lady had to say.
31: He's not really going to need for much. He's got whiskey, pizza, pasta, Thai massages. So, he's got Instagram.
32: Hennessy.
31: Freak off.
32: So he gets
31: out. I'm sure they're giving him plenty of baby oil.
32: He gets out. And what happens?
31: I was outside of court when the verdict came down. There were women with their shirts up, pouring baby oil all over their titties, saying, come get me, daddy. And then
32: terrible.
31: His sons went and bought their boombox out of their big car, and they got their girlfriends to twerk on top of it while they did their new song with Yeezy. They were standing up and cheering. It was trash.
30: Okay, well, opinions are like, you know, and everybody has one, so that's how she feels about that situation. I'll be moving on. Love is in the air, y'all. Yes, it is for Coco Jones. You know her and NBA star Donovan Mitchell. They tied the knot this year in August, and now Donovan is speaking out about the love he has for his boo. Here's what he said.
33: I thought it was possible to love somebody as much as I love the game of basketball. She came to my life, and she became a priority, and now I'm sitting here like, I don't want to be without this person. Telling my friends, like, yo, what's going on? Like, why do I feel this way, right? And that's when I knew my older friends would tell me, like, yo, that's how you know, right? Like, you know you found the one that you want to be with. If someone drains you and takes you away from what your main job is, that's a detriment to your career, right?
31: Mm-hmm.
33: But she pours into me, pours into that. So now the hours I put in here, when I go back, I don't take work and bring it home, right? So now when I go back to work, I've already, like, you know, I'm at a different capacity mentally, you know what I mean? And it makes you a better player, which I tell people all the time, like, the best 3 years of my career were the past three.
1: Come on.
30: That's what's up. Oh, my goodness.
2: She got
3: it
2: one.
3: It makes me feel that black love is coming back.
30: How beautiful is that? Oh, my goodness. Oh, I can hear him say that all over again. What'd you say, Gary?
3: I wish somebody could do that for me.
30: Hey, Gary, you have to stop. You have to change a little bit, Gary.
2: Be positive.
3: I'm working on it.
30: You have to lose some insecurity.
1: What's going on with BEJ?
30: Get a little bit of trust.
3: Yeah.
30: You know, give people a chance.
3: Yeah. It's like a spoonful of sugar help the medicine go down.
2: The medicine go down.
30: Wait.
1: I ain't never heard that.
2: Mary Poppins.
3: Thank you, Alfredis.
30: You know what? You would know that, Alfredis. 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Mary Poppins.
2: Yeah.
30: You can catch me on my social media at So Brett. Coming up next, we got that praise mixdown with Dwight Stone, y'all. 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
1: Me and TJ had an argument earlier. 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
1: This is The Daily Play with Joy Taylor. Have you seen the videos? Exhibit A is an NFL ref caught in 4K telling Cardinals tight end Trey McBride, F-U, during Arizona's loss in New York on Sunday. Exhibit B is how the lead official in the Vikings win over the Dolphins reacted to a hand up from a player who was pushed into him and accidentally knocked him over. The ref popped up and started yelling at him as the player, Minnesota linebacker Eric Wilson, just laughed. On Monday, the NFL popped up their own way and suspended both refs. Jeff Seaman, a.k.a. Mr. F.U., got 2 games, and Adrian Hill got 1. And I love to see it. Accountability is a lost art these days, and even though this doesn't seem like a huge deal in the grand scheme of things, laying down this marker on what is appropriate behavior from a referee is a good thing. 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

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You feeling this mix right here? Well, guess what? You can get the link. Just be one of the first 10 to DM me at Dwight Stone on all social media. It's the Praise Break. Let's go. Let's go.

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6: Hey, the confession booth is officially open, man. 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
7: So I was talking to my baby daddy. His other baby mama dropped the kid off at the fire station. I had to go to his house with my jack girl. I was about to beat him down. 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
9: 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A little bit later, he wasn't answering the phone. I walked around looking for him in the next apartment complex, and they posted it up, sitting in my car. But see, just go to my trunk, get the hammer out. I start hitting her with the hammer. I'm pregnant. He pushed me down and kicked me in my stomach, and I hit him with my car. I popped him so hard, I ran over a tree stump, stopped me from killing him.
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24: 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Hendrix. I promise you, swag. I'm there, Betty.

Lil Baby with Whoa right here on 97.9 A Beat. If you're trying to get hooked up with these tickets, go to the State Fair, Texas, and say whoa. Because you got a family four-pack. Got it coming up at 9:35. You're going to hear Deep in the Heart of Texas. And then Big Tex come on the radio and give you that hotline number. Just call me. Be calling number 9, and I got you it.

Tiana Trump. Switch on the click, new pump. B2K, that bitch go bum, bum, bum. 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I get you murdered, it's counted. I see your gain on the flight out to heaven on Groupon. 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

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Why you trolling like a, ain't you tired? 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
1: It's Veronica.
0: Where the God you do that? What?
1: I don't know. Tell me.
0: What kind of sorcery? You my caller number 9, girl. Congratulations.
1: Let's go. On Saturday. Yeah.
0: All right. Got this family 4-pack of tickets to go hang out at the State Fair of Texas. And just to let y'all know, Veronica was literally calling number 5. She got to have 10 phones in the car calling right now.
1: Yeah.
0: Look, we know you're trying to get the whole fam into the State Fair of Texas before they close those doors October 18th. V, let the city know their next chance to get hooked up with this family 4-pack.
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0: You feel me? And then look, coming up like 5-6 minutes, you know what I'm saying? We're going to make a Tuesday feel like a Friday. We're going to jump into an hour of nonstop music and party on the radio. Party out for my girl Tim's and the little Gucci Mane. Go ahead.
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3: 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Yeah.

Big shout out to Dolly Babe. Got a chance to chop it up with her this past weekend at the Cash Money No Limit Tour. 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I just need to know, what is the name of your business? What is your product or service? And how can we contact you? Now, playback is going to be at 11 a.m., so you have up until then to call me. That number is 844-787-1979. And because it's my birthday tomorrow, yeah, Libra season, because it's my birthday tomorrow, I was wondering,

0: 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You know, I'm not using my free will enough on the radio station. For real, I do like Cajun food. So if y'all know somebody that can cook some good Cajun food or they can fry some good catfish, tell them to holler at me. I'm definitely going to want to see the pictures, though. You know what I'm saying? Can't just take everybody's word for it. And I want to see some folks saying that your food is actually good before I put you in contact with the people that can set it up. But yeah, just throwing that out there. 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
16: Yeah, I would get out of ass whooping because all I have to do is go home and tell the story funny to my grandma. I got an in-school suspension for laughing at a supply teacher because her weed was crooked. My grandma said, well, what happened? I said, I had winning now. I was trying to concentrate on my work. And Miss Johnson came in there and her wig was almost upside down. Man, my grandma was laid out on the floor laughing. She wouldn't let my mama with me. She said, don't touch him.
15: This ain't no fake AI slop. It's the man you grew up to.
16: Hey, what up? It's Ricky Smiley. We're about to wake up everybody in the DFW with more laughs.
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16: Yeah, you heard me right.

You ready? I used to pray for times like this, to rhyme like this, so I had to grind like that, to shine like this, in a matter of time I spent on some locked up in the back of the paddy wagon, cuffs locked on wrist, see my dreams unfold, nightmares come.

stick with Mariah. 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
21: 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Have you seen the videos? Exhibit A is an NFL ref caught in 4K telling Cardinals tight end Trey McBride, F-U, F-U, during Arizona's loss in New York on Sunday. Exhibit B is how the lead official in the Vikings win over the Dolphins reacted to a hand up from a player who was pushed into him and accidentally knocked him over. The ref popped up and started yelling at him as the player, Minnesota linebacker Eric Wilson, just laughed. On Monday, the NFL popped up their own way and suspended both refs. Jeff Seaman, a.k.a. Mr. F.U., got 2 games, and Adrian Hill got 1. And I'd love to see it. Accountability is a lost art these days, and even though this doesn't seem like a huge deal in the grand scheme of things, laying down this marker on what is appropriate behavior from a referee is a good thing. 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

0: just that, it's National Taco Day. You know that there, Texas, we don't play about our tacos. Such as that's coming on the radio, let you know where some of the hookups is. I know it's going to be lunchtime, and some of y'all riding around hungry, ain't ate nothing, ain't had no breakfast. We just going to go straight into lunch. It's okay, friend. You better put something on your stomach, though. Fuzzy's Taco doing $2 original tacos all day. Torchy's Tacos is doing a buy one, get one, but you got to be a part of their reward members. And it's for in-restaurant only, but I love me some Torchy's Tacos. They got some good queso, too. You know who ain't never switched up their recipe? Jack and Box. They doing a two free tacos with a $1 purchase. I remember they used to do the two tacos with 99 cents, Jack in the Box. Y'all need to bring that back. Yeah. Velvet Tacos also going to be doing some. They're also going to be doing like on-site tattoo artists. If you want to do like a taco-inspired design because you just love tacos that much that you will put one on your body, that's your business. But, you know, going to have some fun, I guess. Rusty Taco is also going to be doing some discounted Taco Tuesday across certain locations. So, look, if you're trying to find somewhere to go get some tacos and celebrate National Taco Day, go to our website. It's thebdfw.com. We got some places you can go and pull up at 12 o'clock, though. DJ Wirepin' a pull up to this here radio station. He should already be here. But we're going to get into this Lunchbox Mix brought to you by 1-800-TRUCK-WRECK. 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
14: 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That'd be hot on my new joint. You know what I mean? 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
14: 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I love the voice thing. It's bananas, man. Do me a favor. 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

0: Soulja Boy Tough. Hey, I got this new damn for y'all called the Soulja Boy. You gotta punch, then crank back 3 times from left to right.
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0: Soulja Boy, I'm in it.

0: know where you was going with that one. I
1: ain't Liar. Oh, my God. My mom is listening. Are you kidding me? What kind of tacos you like?
0: I like chicken. I don't really get down with, like, a lot of the beef anymore.
1: Okay. And do you like you just want just straight chicken? Like, you like
0: put some lettuce on it. I just started getting into that,
1: Cilantro. Grow up, DJ. Yeah. Why you just now started getting to cilantro? You sleep with a cilantro, a little onion. You like the red not sauce or you like the green one?
0: Ooh, which one's the hotter one? Which is like
1: really the habanero? Be hot. That's the orange one.
0: That's too much. It just it's like nah. It's that
1: booty be on fire. Habanero, me man. Keep turning me.

0: Man, y'all better stop playing with my DJ, DJ Wyatt.
1: Come on.
0: Hey, man, you be turned up. I ain't gonna lie.
1: Hey, it's Tuesday, right?
0: Yeah.
1: I got my days together. I'm here.
0: You know what? I love that for you. Because sometimes DJ Wyatt be like, yeah, it's Sunday, right? I be like, DJ Wyatt, we do not work on Sunday. Not on Sundays. So, look, people want to come and show you some love on social media. How they do that?
1: You know, Instagram, DJ Wyatt, the number one. I'm outside. I'll follow you back for the next 5 minutes. Swear.
0: Oh, amazing. Look, we got part two of the Lunchbox Mix on the way for you, too. Some more turn up. And we got some free tickets for you to go hang out at the Dallas Mavericks game. They're taking on the Atlanta Hawks on October 16th at the AAC. It's officially NBA season. Mm. And I'm lit. You know, Kyrie Irving is back, too.
1: Oh, yeah, I did.
0: Yeah.
1: I did. Yo, Jess, you still be gambling?
0: No.
1: Oh, okay.
0: Don't,
1: okay.
0: You can't say that word on the... You know what? It's telling all my business. You know what? Just stay right here. DJ Wire is going to do his job and not tell everybody about what's going on in my personal life. 97 out of me. Yo, it's Jazzy Black. 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

I just messed up the whole program. Beat it off the wall, knock it down, get nasty on cam. You know I love her right, all night, all right. Turning off the lights and beat it like a mic. Tell her don't run from this pipe. 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

0: too, okay?
1: Yeah, already.
0: Now, look, we got the whole city tapped in, trying to come and kick it with us. A pop-off NBA season with the Dallas Mavericks. But can y'all help me let the city know when to win some tickets?
1: We got some tickets tomorrow.
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0: So Dallas County just opened their first Safe Haven baby box. 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
0: 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Yeah, Dub, it's Jazzy Black and Amy with it right from 1-800-TRUCK-REG. Hey, Amy, can I ask you something? I was, like, asking you stuff all the time.
8: Bring it. What you got?
0: I know a lot of times you usually can resolve a case. You don't even have to go to the court. But there are times where you do have to pull up and go to trial and get with it.
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15: Hey, Ebenezer! 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
1: Lamar Lane.
0: Hey, Lamar, I got you some tickets to go see the Dallas Mavericks, brother. Congratulations.
1: Hey, that's what's up, man. Let me get that.
0: They're going to be taking on the Atlanta Hawks on October 16th at the American Airlines Center, and you just got a pair of tickets. Who coming with us to the game?
2: Man.
0: That's right. Me. You hear me. And you better get us some snacks while y'all at the game.

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3: 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This is...

0: 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Home of the all-new Ricky Smiley Morning Show. And speaking of my big bro, man, I've been hearing them across the radio station talk about this One Voyage cruise. Way cooler than what I thought it was going to be. I mean, like, I knew it was going to be, like, extra, extra, extra cool. But to see them, like, you know, gathering stuff and on the phone with people, and I'm just like, dang. I need to get off of work, so my boss has not let me off work yet. This is so crazy. I don't want to miss out, and I really don't want you to either. So head on over to the website. It's onevoyagecruise.com. It is not too late for you to book your cabin. We are 20 days away. They are doing some specials for the last few cabins that are still available. So if you want to get on out of here and go down to Miami and go kick it in the Bahamas, you've been saying I need a vacation. Friend, let this be your sign for real, for real. T.I.D.O. Hughley, DeBrat, yeah, Gary with the T. Gonna be on there, like, it's gonna be a party. Folks gonna be renewing their vows with Erica Campbell and her husband, Mr. Warren, and they got tendonism on the boat. Like, they gonna be kicking it. Space tournaments, just stuff. It's just stuff to do. So again, that website is onevoyagecruise.com. Hopefully you can get out there and reset and refresh. All right, I'll give you a few minutes so you can go and check that out. We got more hip hop on the way in 7. Got some Key Glock and my girl Beyonce on the way. 97.9
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4: 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Do me a favor. 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

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I'm the all-new Ricky Smiley Morning Show. My name is Jazzy Black. Welcome to The Kickback. You know, I usually don't do celebrity gossip, but sometimes that tea be smelling a little sweet. And sometimes it be kind of bitter. I really don't even know if I even want to sip of this one. So, Diddy, the diddler, Puff Daddy's former legal team, is now representing one of the Cornell fraternity members that were accused in that high-profile alleged gang rape case. The Agnifilo law firm, the same firm that represented Diddy during his federal criminal case, has reportedly been hired to defend one of the former Chi Phi fraternity members named in a civil lawsuit by a former Cornell student. And one of the attorneys reportedly handling the case, his name is Tini Garagos, who is also part of Diddy's defense team. Now, I want to be very clear. Having a lawyer represent somebody accused of a crime does not mean that lawyer agrees with the allegations or that their client is guilty. Everybody has the right to a defense, but something still just doesn't smell right about this whole situation, especially considering the nature of the case and everything that we've watched play out around Diddy's legal situation. And it's just not sitting right with me at all. I'm like, yeah, is this what we doing now? Now, a woman says she was drugged and sexually assaulted by multiple fraternity members. The accused have not been criminally charged, and the case is still under investigation. But, you know, with New York Attorney General Letitia James now overseeing that criminal investigation and students demanding accountability from Cornell, this is just, you know, really boiling over. But I personally think it's disheartening, and I think it's sick, and I think it's disgusting. But you can read more about this on our website, thebeatdfw.com. The more

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0: 10. Girl, you a 10, girl, you a 10, girl, you a 10. Girl, you a 10, girl, you a 10, girl, you a 10. Girl, you a 10, girl, you a 10, girl, you a 10. Skilla Baby, Chris Brown, Face Card, right here on 97.9 The Beat, home of the all-new Ricky Smiley Morning Show. And my name is Jazzy Black. I want to kick back and let you know that we're trying to put a grand in your hand. If you've been trying to look for a come-up, my girl Amy Witherite from 1-800-TRUCK-WRECK coming through with that cash like she always do. You hear me? 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It's thebeatdsw.com. Let us know in, 100 words or less why you should get the grand in your hand. And it's not like we're looking for anything serious. Sometimes you just be like, I just ain't got it. Okay, I just ain't got it. None of us do anyway. But please. So, yeah, go and check that out. And if you know somebody that could just use some extra support, send them over to the website. Again, it's thebeatdsw.com. Hopefully, we'll be calling you on Thursday, 1 o'clock, to let you know that you got some money. And you know, sometimes Amy be a little generous, she might give you more than 1,000, but we ain't gonna know how to help if you don't tell us what's going on. That's it, that's all. Wishing you the best of luck, man. 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
2: Which had the most impact? 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

0: Tim's, what you need, right here on 97.9 The Beat, home of the all-new Ricky Smiley Morning Show. I'm going to tell you what you need, and that's to support our very own. 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She can help you get your business started, like, get your DBA, do some notarizing if you need that stuff done. Anything that has to do with Signature Solutions and financial stuff. Like, she's the expert at it. Also, we had Lux Power Cleaning come out and do some power washing. And then Anna Made It. Her mama actually called in and was like, yeah, my baby be out here cooking. I went and looked it up on Facebook, and she do be cooking little shrimp and grit. You know what I'm saying? Little soul food. So go and check it out again on our Instagram at 97.9 The Beat and support our local entrepreneurs. And coming up at 3 o'clock, if you haven't heard, we got a new voice coming into 97.9 The Beat. It's my girl, Brianna. And if you want to give her a follow on Instagram, it's at It's Brianna. It's spelled B-R-Y-H-A-N-A. 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

0: Cardi B went off on this one. Yes, 97.9 The Beat, the home of the all-new Ricky Smiley Morning Show. My name is Brianna. Happy Tuesday. How you doing? How you feeling? How is your Tuesday going? Talk to me. Let me know. 844-787-1979. Also, I want to let you know, 1-800-TRUCK-WRECK and Amy Witherite is putting a grand in your hand. Imagine. 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Okay, plus I got your Victoria Monet tickets coming up. And your favorite songs. Don't go anywhere. Keep it right here. 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
15: I used to think about immature things. 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

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Zodiac sign, it must be a Gemini moon, cause we about to go half. Mistakenly, nobody been in a bag, but how many bodies done been in her bag?

Speaking of folded, would you fold if your ex called you tonight and said that I miss you? What would you do? Call me right now, 844-787-1979. I'm going to tell you, I'm going to hook you up with them Victoria Monet tickets too. I'm Brianna.

0: What's up, BJ? 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
1: I say, what you smoking?
0: Like that. He said, we're not running it back over here. Let him know who you're tapped in with.
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get the money, the blue hunt. 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I see your gain on the flight out to heaven on Groupon. 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Jamming the Glock, you ain't do nothing. Say, my gang apes, the zoo come. Hey, hold up.

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1: 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And I can't forget DJ Romeo.
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1: 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I had to meet him over there. And he didn't even know me like that, but he gave me those records, man. And I was just getting to the city. He changed my life, man.
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0: 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My name is Brianna. Now, the question of the day is, if your ex hit you up, literally right now, or sometime today, and was like, baby, I miss you, what would you do? I want to know your honest answer. 844-787-1979. Let me know. Plus, we got your Victoria Monet tickets on the way. Keep it right here. This is that Dave and Tim's Rain Dance.
1: Let's get the party started. See you at the bar, you was hardly talking. That's when I knew that your heart was scarring. Friends to lovers need a part to star in. Like, wait, babe, let me ask your pardon.

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1: 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I love that, okay? 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

0: New Ricky Smiley Morning Show. My name is Brianna. Now, I feel like, especially as women, we've all had body dysmorphia, you know, but Summer Walker, her body is so T, but yet she still says she got body dysmorphia. See, we all go through it.
1: Okay, so this is actually how I know I have body dysmorphia, because this waist is starting to get out of control. It's really kind of sickening. And it's the fact that when I first got out of this last surgery, I was like, I really should have took my rib out.
0: Now, if you've seen Summer Walker's body, you know that girl's body is tea. Now, speaking of which, that is the tea for today. Love yourself, okay? That's just your friendly reminder to love you for who you are. And it's okay. Sometimes it takes a little bit of time to get to where you want to be, all right? Coming up next, I'm going to tell you how I can hook you up with Victoria Monet tickets. So do not go anywhere. It's 97.9 to B.
2: 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Ooh, Amy, you just be making it rain around here.
3: 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You like money. 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
2: 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We should have been doing this, Amy.
3: 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We're just doing it more. We're just going to give away $1,000 every week. 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
2: 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It's a grand in your hand. 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
12: 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Amy, where's the rapper? Why they on the truck rack? Amy, I think we need to set some rules so the people know what not to do just in case they get hit by one of these big truck drivers.
13: I agree. We all know the rules, though. It's the four don'ts, so I'm not going to answer the question.
12: Oh, no.
13: Jazzy, you got to tell everybody what the four don'ts are. We didn't prep this.
12: I knew this was going to happen. I knew it.
13: Come on, baby. Come on.
12: Don't not call the police.
13: Yes, that's a do. Do call 911. What's the don't?
12: Well, see, so I feel like it's a, isn't that a don't do?
13: Oh, come on, girl.
12: Don't not take pictures at the scene.
13: Oh, my God. You don't remember any of the four don'ts,
12: because
13: do you?
12: Because you do need to, so don't not do it.
13: Oh, my God. Don't talk. Don't sign. Don't trust. And don't post anything about the wreck. And you failed. That's an F.
12: Don't not do it. Look, I'm going to tell you what you need to do. Just in case you get hit,
13: you do need
12: to call Amy Witherite at 1-800-TRUCK-WRECK.
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0: Like, Diddy's out here living his best life, child, okay? He don't care that he's behind bars at this point. All right, we're going to turn up, though, that 5 o'clock takeover with DJ Don Ferry on. Coming up next in less than 10, keep it here. I'm Brianna, it's 97.9 The Beat.
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0: You a dog, I'm a dog. 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
1: Hey.
0: Get them, Bree.
1: Hey. It's that Tuesday energy right now, okay? DJ Don Perry on 5 o'clock takeover. I'm Brianna, 97.9 The Beach, y'all. We are having such a good time, but I didn't yesterday when my ex called me. I'm looking at my phone like, are you serious right now? Like, what are you doing? Okay, that's the question today. If your ex called you tonight and said, baby, I miss you so much, what would you do? Call me right now, 844-787-1979. Let us know. But right now, we in the mix. We turning up. We getting you through traffic. Ain't that right, DJ Don Perry on?
0: Yes, Lord.
1: Come on, y'all. 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

0: Talk Takeover. Who is this? Where are you calling from?
1: This is Apollonia calling from DeSoto.
0: I know that's right, girl. You getting through traffic right now?
1: I am.
0: I love it. If your ex called you tonight and said, baby, I miss you, what are you saying?
1: I would tell him I'm a deep and go to God concerning me because I no longer push you. And once he gives you that answer, you can come back and correlate to me. He's going to have to show me that sign so that we can see where we proceed.
0: Ooh, I know that's right, girl. She said you're going to have to go through God, okay?
1: At this point, it's bigger than me.
0: I know that's right, girl. What about you, DJ? What are you saying to your ex if they called you tonight and said, I miss you?
2: Hey, you know.
0: You going to answer and hang up the phone? He said, I'm going to keep it simple. I ain't got the time, okay?
2: Nah,
0: let her know the station you're listening to.
2: 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Well, Brianna and DJ, Don Perignon.

0: Hey, we turning up. It's that 5 o'clock takeover. Look, listen, y'all. The question of the day, if your ex called you tonight and said, baby, I miss you, what are you going to do? Call me right now, 844-787-1979. I'm Brianna. That is DJ Don Perignon. What we got going on, love? Talk to us.
1: We got Texas Tuesday, so I gotta play these Texas artists, you know what I'm saying? And he the hottest in the city right now. Benz, you know what I'm saying? You know how to Benz yet?
0: Not yet. You gotta teach me.
1: Okay, here we go.
0: Here we go, y'all.

Tiana Trump. Switch on the click, new pump. B2K, that bitch go bum bum bum. I need the money, the blue hunt. I'll be all in my salad, I feel like a crouton. I get your murder discounted. I see your gain on the flight out to heaven on Groupon. I'm on a bean, the blue one. Hey, my

0: DJ Don Perignon. I am Brianna. The question of the day is, if your ex called you tonight and said, baby, I miss you so much, what would you do, Jessica?
1: I would absolutely not even answer them.
2: Tell them the only way to get a hold of you is through Cash App. Hello?
1: I know, right? Yes, I've been so much happier since I've not been with him.
0: Girl, sometimes it's all right to say goodbye. I love that, okay? What about you, Venetia? What would you say?
3: The person you're calling cannot accept calls at the time. If you could please dial the number.
0: You sound just like a dog tone, girl.
3: Yeah, me on FaceTime. Mom.
2: Why do they try to FaceTime you with the mom? Like that's going to do something.
3: I hung up on his mama too, girl.
0: Let her know the station you're listening to, love.
3: 979 The Beat.
0: I know that's right. Look, that was DJ Don Perignon in the mix every single day. 5 o'clock takeover. Look, listen, y'all. This right here is that put on Young Jeezy, Kanye West. Keep it right here for your Victoria Monet tickets coming up next.

0: 10, girl, you a 10. Girl, you a 10, girl, you a 10, girl, you a 10. Girl, you a 10, girl, you a 10, girl, you a 10. Girl, you a 10, girl, you a 10, girl, you a 10.
1: Yo, what's good? It's Gunna.

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0: You.
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Like, I'm trying to get you through that traffic right now. I know it's probably crazy, but look, I got some Victoria Monet tickets to make it a little bit better, okay? My girl Victoria Monet, one thing she gonna do is she gonna sing, okay? Call number 10, where you at? 844-787-1979 and go see Victoria Monet. 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

0: Ashley from Fort Worth. Where you at? You stuck in traffic?
1: I'm not no more. I just swung and banged through that with your music playing.
0: Hey, you know that's how we do it, girl. That's how we do it, 97.9 The Beat. And I'm hooking you up with them Victoria Monet tickets. You're calling number 10. Yeah, girl.
1: Oh, Jesus, let's go. This is a nice Tuesday. Come on,
0: it's our Tuesday. It's going down Monday, yes. November 2nd at the Southside Ballroom. Girl, let them know the station that just hooked you up, honey.
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0: The Harrison. It's your girl Vita Loca right here with Mint Dentistry's finest. You know, school is in session. 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Because I'm going to put it out here right here, mom and dads. 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
9: Well, let me tell y'all, we are made for kids 14 and up.
0: Okay.
9: And you can stretch it. You can bring a 12-year-old in.
0: Yeah.
9: But we're not for babies.
0: No.
9: And we're not for everybody.
0: No.
9: We're not for people that don't like being spoiled or if they want yellow teeth, if they want to just go and pay for whitening. 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If you don't like being spoiled and you just had like a tough upbringing and you just hate being spoiled, like we, if you don't like, if,
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9: you,
0: is that?
9: If you like being hurt by
0: other dentists, yeah,
9: then we may not like me. But if you love being spoiled, come to Mint Dentistry.
0: Perfect.
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1: 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Talk to me.
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0: 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The driver goes into some commercial shopping center, hits two more parked cars. Our hero runs after him, gets to the truck. The door opens. Alcohol bottles spill out of the truck. The driver drops his wallet and takes off running. He ends up getting arrested when he hides behind a porta potty. Our guy got almost $1 million in recovery. But you got to listen up for part two, man.
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0: And Amy Witherite is putting a grand in your hand. Imagine what you could do with that extra money. I don't know what I could do. Okay, pay some bills off. Okay, go to dfw.com and let us know why you should get that grand in 100 words or less. Also coming up, I got the full tea on what's going down. Okay, once again, Diamond Brown, she continues to call out Chris Breezy, and I got the full tea going down in about 10 minutes. Keep it here.
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4: Thanks,
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4: It's unbelievable. 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
1: Bitter about what? 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
0: But yet, she took it to social media. Ooh. I'm Brianna. It's 97.9 The Beat.
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1: Which had the most impact? 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
1: Frost, what you got? What you got, Frost?
3: 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More of the stars from the culture was on his show.
2: Oh, they were.
3: Like everybody was on Martin.
2: Everybody.
3: Man. Biggie. I mean, we can go
1: absolutely.
3: On and on.
1: As they were on Will Smith, too. Let me just tell you real quick. The Fresh Prince had a bigger impact because of the storylines. I'm talking about when Will Daddy left him and he was sitting there crying, talking about why my daddy don't want me no more.
2: Mm-hmm.
1: I'm talking about when Black and White, racial issues.
2: Driving While
3: they
2: 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Remember they got pulled over?
3: Absolutely. Yeah. Got serious a lot.
1: The trials and tribulations that we go through as young black teenagers. Uh-huh. That did it for me.
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Hey, listen up. What if I told you that you could win some free money, like $1,000? Yeah, I'm going to tell you how coming up in about 10 minutes. Don't go anywhere. This is that I Can't Wait, yay, featuring Lauryn Hill. I'm Brianna's 97.9 The Beat.

I hear you like I'm young. You better not ever go to cell block one. To any that talk to him and they in love, just make sure you hide your little sister from him. They tell me Chubb's the only one that get your hand-me-downs.

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0: 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My name is Brianna, y'all. I have fun, as always. You can catch me 3 to 7 p.m. right here on 97.9 The Beat. 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What does that mean? Free money, okay? We all can need it in this economy. 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Don't try to use that ChatGPT either, okay? 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